0: scenes.
1: Matthew Perry's assistant, who injected him with a fatal dose of ketamine, has been jailed for 3 years and 5 months. He'll also have to pay over £8,500 in costs and fines. The US military says it shot down... Matthew Perry's assistant, who injected him with a fatal dose of ketamine, has been jailed for 3 years and 5 months. He'll also have to pay over £8,500 in costs and fines. The US military says it shot down several Iranian drones and struck a control site in southern Iran.

incident as terrorism. And more strike action by resident doctors in England is being condemned as wholly irresponsible by NHS leaders. A 4-day walkout is planned next month as part of a long-running dispute over paying conditions. That's the latest.

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1: From the Sky News Centre at 2, it's claimed the UK is facing a potential lost generation. A government-commissioned review into so-called NEETs, that's young people not in education, employment or training, blames a system it says is stuck in the past. Former Labour Health Secretary Alan Milburn warns one in six young people could fall into that category within 5 years. That figure is currently around one in eight. Alex grew up in Kerr and left school at 16.
2: Probably about two friends who got jobs out of 20 or 30, and that's only because they've got it from family, because their dad works with them or something. I can apply for Universal Credit, but I've already done it, but I don't want to stay in that for even longer than 2-3 months. I want to find a job ASAP, you know what I mean? I don't want to be on the dole.
1: Matthew Perry's former assistant has been jailed for 3 years and 5 months after admitting injecting the actor with ketamine before his death. He's the fifth person to be sentenced in connection with the Friends star's fatal overdose. The prosecution's opened its case in the trial of Sir Geoffrey Donaldson. The 63-year-old former DUP leader denies 18 alleged historical sexual offences. More strike action by resident doctors in England is being condemned as wholly irresponsible by NHS leaders. A four-day walkout is planned next month as part of a long-running dispute over pay and conditions. The British Medical Association says it wants a fair pay offer after rejecting a rise of 4.9%. Health Secretary James Murray believes patients are on his side.
3: I don't think patients want to see these strikes go ahead. I think patients want to see us as a government working with doctors to improve the NHS in the way that we have over the first 2 years since we were elected, getting waiting lists down by over 500,000.
1: It was an historic night for Crystal Palace, who have won a European trophy for the first time. They've come out with a 1-0 victory after the clash with Rayo Vallecano in the Conference League final in Leipzig. And there are warnings the energy price cap could rise sharply again in the autumn. Bills for a typical household on a standard tariff already going up by 13% from July. That's the latest. Leipzig. And there are warnings the energy price cap could rise sharply again in the autumn. Bills for a typical household on a standard tariff already going up by 13% from July. That's the latest.

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1: From the Sky News Centre at 3, it's claimed the number of young people in the UK who aren't working, training or studying could hit 1 in 6 within 5 years. A government-commissioned review by a former health secretary says the figure is around 1 in 8 now. Alan Milburn's warning of a potential lost generation. 18-year-old Courtney is from Dudley and says the job market isn't easy right now.
2: People make TikToks about it, joking about it all the time on my For You page. It's care, army. Or you could be a retail manager, but you haven't got the experience, so you can't apply for those jobs. There's no jobs you can apply for. It's really hard in this generation, especially.
1: Matthew Perry's family says he was failed by people around him after his former assistant was jailed following the actor's overdose death. Kenneth Iwamasa has been sentenced to nearly 3.5 years after admitting supplying ketamine to the Friends star in 2023. The AIDS lawyer, Alan Eisner, argued he had been working for a wealthy employer.
3: Kenny wants to express his deepest sympathy for the part that he played in the death of Matthew Perry. Kenny at all times acted at the direction of Mr. Perry, and as his employee, Kenny wishes he could have had the strength to push back and say no.
1: The US military says it shot down several drones and struck a control site in southern Iran. It was after identifying what it calls a direct threat to its forces and commercial shipping. Outgoing Crystal Palace boss Oliver Glasner says it was a nervy end to his final game in charge, but they still emerged with the Conference League trophy.
4: The keeper kicked another long ball. You never know, a second ball deflected and had a free kick. I think Willerson got a header, missing the target. So, no, I was just really took a deep breath with the final whistle.
1: Palace beat Rayo Vallecano 1-0 in last night's final to claim their first ever European title. And UK car production has fallen slightly as weaker exports to China and a drop in van manufacturing hit the industry. New figures from the Society of Motor Manufacturers and Traders show vehicle production dropped by just over 1% in the fall. That's the latest.

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1: From the Sky News Centre at 4, it's claimed the UK is facing a potential lost generation. A government-commissioned review into so-called NEETs, that's young people not in education, employment or training, blames a system it says is stuck in the past. Former Labour Health Secretary Alan Milburn warns one in six young people could fall into that category within 5 years. The figure is currently around one in eight. Alex grew up in Carr and left school at 16.
2: People make TikToks about it, joking about it all the time on my For You page. It's Carr, Army. Care, army, or you could be a retail manager, but you haven't got the experience, so you can't apply for those jobs. There's no jobs you can apply for. It's really hard in this generation, especially.
1: The US military has carried out new strikes in Iran. A military site was apparently targeted, with American officials claiming it posed a threat to the US forces and commercial maritime traffic in the Strait of Hormuz. The lawyer for Matthew Perry's former assistant says a prison sentence over the actor's ketamine overdose was too harsh. Kenneth Iwamasa was jailed for nearly 3.5 years after admitting supplying the drug that led to the Friends star's death in 2023. Resident doctors in England have announced another strike in their ongoing row with the government over pay and jobs. They'll walk out for 4 days from Monday the 15th of June. Crystal Palace have made history with the first European trophy after a 1-0 win over Spanish side Rayo Vallecano in the Conference League final. Jean-Philippe Mateta got the decisive goal in Leipzig. The match's manager Oliver Glasner's last in charge, having led them to FA Cup success 12 months ago. He says it's a bit of a nervy end.
3: The keeper kicked another long ball. You never know, a second ball deflected and had a free kick. I think Valéchon got a header, missing the target. So, no, I was just really took a deep breath with the final whistle.
1: And thousands of people in Kent are being told to only use water for essential purposes because of supply problems in the hot weather. South East Water says around 18,000 customers are still facing interruptions and low pressure because demand surged. That's the latest.

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1: From the Sky News Centre at 5, the UK faces a lost generation unless urgent action is taken on youth unemployment. A government review warns the number of young people not in work, education or training could hit 1.25 million within 5 years. It's currently just under a million. The report says entry-level jobs are disappearing and claims anxiety linked to social media is keeping more under-24s out of work. Esther Gay became an online safety campaigner after her daughter Brianna was murdered in 2023.
2: I just don't think that young people are equipped to navigate that at that age, and I do really support a ban on social media for under-16s.
1: Matthew Perry's family says he was failed by people around him after his former assistant was jailed following the actor's overdose death. Kenneth Iwamasa has been sentenced to nearly 3.5 years after admitting supplying ketamine to the Friends star in 2023. The US military says it shot down several drones and struck a control site in southern Iran. It was after identifying what it calls a direct threat to its forces and commercial shipping. Resident doctors in England are being urged to call off their planned strike next month. The British Medical Association has announced a planned walkout from the 15th to the 19th of June. Oliver Glasner has signed off as Crystal Palace manager with a third trophy in 12 months. The Austrian led the club to a 1-0 win over Rayo Vallecano to add the Conference League to the FA Cup and Community Shield. These fans were watching the final in Leipzig at Selhurst Park and have paid tribute to Glasner.
3: He's the best manager we've ever had by far. I don't know where you'd put a statue.
4: There was all that drama at Christmas and all the comments he made, but he leaves a legend now.
5: Great way to send him off, great way to send him off.
6: Best game.
1: And online bank Monzo's launching a phone plan that gets cheaper each year. The network will rely on Virgin O2 signals. Bosses say the plans will rival traditional models by reducing costs for loyalty up to 30% over time. That's the latest.

0: 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And everything is working out fine. 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

to blow. 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
1: From the Sky News Centre at 6. Almost a million young people are out of work, education or training in the UK. A number of reports found will likely rise. One in six 16 to 24-year-olds could fall into that category within 5 years, up from the current one in eight. Former Labour Health Secretary Alan Milburn's review warns of a lost generation, blaming a system stuck in the past. Care leaver Alex left school at 16.
2: Probably about two friends who got jobs out of 20 or 30, and that's only because they've got it from family, because their dad works with them or something. I can apply for universal credit, but I've already done it, but I don't want to stay in that for even longer than 2-3 months. I want to find a job ASAP, you know what I mean? I don't want to be on the dole.
1: Figures show more drug driving swabs return positive results than drink driving tests, though fewer are taken. While more alcohol-related breath tests were done in December, substances were confirmed in 52% of samples compared to drinks, 11%. Convicted drug driver Matthew Cumpsty caused a tractor to crash into two homes in Chester last April.
3: I did do wrong, so where the tractor went through, another hour later, there's an actual bus where school kids actually queue up. It could have been like 20 fatalities. And how would you ever live with that? You wouldn't, would you?
1: Iran claims to have targeted a US airbase overnight, warning aggression will not go unanswered. It's after fresh American strikes on Iranian targets. Lawyers for Matthew Perry's assistant say he wishes he could have had the strength to say no. Kenneth Iwamas has been jailed for injecting the Friend star with the ketamine that killed him in 2023. Thousands of people in Kent are being told to only use water for essential purposes because of supply problems in the hot weather. South East Water says around 18,000 customers are still facing issues. And Crystal Palace have won their first ever European trophy. Thousands headed to Selhurst Park to watch the 1-0 Conference League final victory over Rayo

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1: From the Sky News Centre at 7. It's claimed the number of young people in the UK who aren't working, training or studying could hit 1 in 6 within 5 years. A government-commissioned review by a former health secretary says the figure is around 1 in 8 now. Alan Milburn's warning of a potential lost generation. 18-year-old Courtney is from Dudley and says the jobs market isn't easy right now.
2: People make TikToks about it, joking about it all the time on my For You page. It's care, army, care, army. Or you could be a retail manager, but you haven't got the experience, so you can't apply for those jobs. There's no jobs you can apply for. It's really hard in this generation, especially.
1: 50% of drug driving tests done in December returned positive results. It compares to 11% for alcohol-related swabs behind the wheel, though more of these were taken. The US military has carried out fresh strikes on Iran, while Iranian armed forces claim to have targeted an American airbase as peace talks continue. Matthew Perry's family says he was failed by people around him after his former assistant was jailed following the actor's overdose death. Kenneth Iwamasa has been sentenced to nearly 3.5 years after admitting supplying ketamine to the Friends star in 2023. It was an historic night for Crystal Palace, who've won a European trophy for the first time. They beat Rayo Vallecano 1-0 in the Conference League final in Leipzig. The clubs added to last year's FA Cup and Community Shield triumphs. These fans were watching at Selhurst Park.
3: I can't believe we just did that. We just did it 2 times in a row. Wowzers!
4: My dad and my granddad never saw us win anything. And my kids have seen us win 3 trophies in the space of a year. It's unbelievable.
1: Palace have now qualified for next season's Europa League in Oliver Glasner's final match in charge. And Uber passengers can now record the audio of their journeys if they're feeling unsafe. The taxi app says it's to give users

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1: From the Sky News Centre at 8. A review claims up to 1 in 6 young people could be out of work or not in training within 5 years unless action's taken. That's a rise on the current 1 in 8, with around 1 million 16 to 24-year-olds in that category. Former Labour Health Secretary Alan Milburn's behind the report and explains some of the driving factors.
2: AI, mental health, the after effects of the pandemic, all of this lack of opportunity in society. The social contract is built on a very, very simple basis, which is you put in effort, you get a reward. Each generation should do better than the previous generation. That's a contract that's been broken.
1: A drug driver who caused a tractor to crash into houses in Chester has called cocaine use an epidemic. Matthew Cumpsty admitted the charges last April. Figures from December reveal significantly more drug driving swabs returned positive results, despite fewer taken compared to alcohol ones. We've revoiced the words of one woman convicted outside court in Cheshire.
3: Can't walk really well, so how am I going to cope without a car? It's obviously my own fault. I've just lost my partner of 17 years. I suffer with my endometriosis as well as a hole in my spine, so I was smoking the weed for that. The cocaine was a one-off use, it was a one-off time.
1: Iranian state media claims Tehran's hit a US airbase overnight after fresh American strikes too. Donald Trump's denied agreeing to some points included in a reported draft peace deal. Lawyers for Matthew Perry's assistants say he wishes he could have had the strength to say no. Kenneth Iwamas has been jailed for injecting the Friends star with the ketamine that killed him in 2023. Crystal Palace have won their first European trophy. Thousands of fans headed to Selhurst Park to watch the 1-0 Conference League final victory over Rayo Vallecano in Germany. And a buffalo's been spared from an Eid sacrifice in Bangladesh after its hair was compared to Donald Trump. The albino's gone viral because of its blonde fringe. That's the latest. I'm Faye DeSalle.

morning, everyone. There's a bit of Queen. Keep yourself alive. That's the thing to do on a Thursday morning. Well, yes, the thing to do every morning, if you can, I suppose. How are you all? Yes, it's been a week. What weather? Oh. Well, yes, I definitely haven't missed being in the studio, I can tell you that. Was it today? 28 degrees at the moment. Yes. That's just in the studio. We'll look at our weather a bit later. What have we got on the show today? Being a Thursday show and you're stuck with me, we've got the traffic and travel, news and weather just where you'd expect them to be. Being a Thursday, though, it's Beat the Intro. Not any Beat the Intro. Beat the Intro in reverse. We're down to half a second. Now, I'll explain it because I know we've got a lot of people migrating to us from elsewhere. Good for you and welcome. Beat the Intro in reverse. I just take the opening of a very well-known track. And we start at 5 seconds, then the next week 4 seconds, three. Then we get down to half a second as we are now. And I just flip the first half second the other way around. You have to identify it. Simple. We'll get to that one a bit later. The anagram. I will set you an anagram today. So have your pens and papers ready. And I'll give that to you. No clues today. No answers today. Will you be clueless? We will find out. Well, our senior moment. Yeah, a couple of senior moments. Tracks that were around before the Beatles and the Stones. They'll be coming up before 9 o'clock also. I'm hearing from lots of you already. This bright weather gets you all up and about, like a lark, is that right? I don't know, what gets up early? I know, lots of birds, I heard them. A lark will do. Shall we get on with the music? Oh no, before I do, if you want to get in contact, and please do, especially when we're doing the quizzy stuff, text and WhatsApp 07486 893 247. The email is studio@belfast89.com. Telephone number 02890 238989. I should say that text number slower for those new people. 07486 893 247. See, he did repeat it slower. I could hear you saying it. And if you've got the app, you can zap me. Okay, enough of my chatter. Ooh, let's get an aeroplane. Where should we go? Oh no, I'm not sure we want to go there. Let's see where the Beatles take us.

Yeah, the last bit's probably appropriate, isn't it? Back in the USSR, the Beatles. Written, of course, by Lennon and McCartney. But what I didn't realise, since I just read it just now, they wrote that while they were studying meditation in India. I wonder what made them think of that while they were in India, while they were meditating. Who knows? Let's say hello to a few people out there. Rob's there. Morning, Rob, bright and early, as always. Malachi is there. Says, Mike, the lawn is mowed. The usual chores are done. I did check up about the birds. He says, birds are all done, and a couple of squirrels have been fed also. Cleaning his boots now. Good man. And who else is there? Stephen in Newton Arns. Oh, he's there as well. Morning, Stephen. He says, yes, on another hot day. You've asked for a bit of music. Yeah, I'll see if I can find those for you. Leave that with me. Gatwick Glen is there also. Morning, Glen. He sent me his weather. What do you got down there today? 19 degrees, feels like 24. You're going to have 28 today. But he says it has been 32 degrees in the last few days. For you. I'll say here from, oh yes, Wilson the security man. You asked for a bit of music. I'll play that for you right after we've done the traffic and travel. Talking of which, here we go. Let's start with what's happening on the roads around town. It's busy on the following routes. The M1, Junction 6, all the way down to Broadway. The M2, leaving at the Nelson Street off-slip. And the A12, West Link towards York Street. Of course it is, that's there. And if you're on the roads, road users advise that traffic signals on the Stuartstown Road at its junction with Suffolk and Blacks Road are currently out. Gone out partying. So please slow down. Be prepared to stop until they're repaired. Look at the airport. City Airport and the International Airport. Yay! We're going to give them a hunky-dory. Nothing to report. Everything within 10 or 15 minutes of what it should be. Which means more time for some music. This is the bit that Wilson wanted. A bit of Alison Moyet. Love Resurrection.

0: Now, Wilson, the security man, just for you, but Alison Way. What a brilliant voice that lady had. Or has. Don't know why I put her in the past tense. I was going to say, I was out last night. I went for an Indian meal here in town with a load of guys, all pilots, so we were all very boring talking flying stuff. And we all used to work together flying out of the city airport. The majority of us have retired. In fact, all of us there last night have retired. But what was funny, we met for our meal about 7:30, nattered away, and left about 10:15, 10:30. And we walked outside, and it was that lovely thing. It was warm. Yeah, you could have been in Spain or somewhere, and in T-shirts and polo shirts. Not a coat in sight. It was warm. It was light. You just thought, oh, why can't it be like that all the time? I know it would be full of tourists if it was, but it was just so nice. Here's the Yardbirds, for your love. Yes, for all of you, for your love.
1: For your love!
0: 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Get ready. For your love.

0: Yardbirds for Your Love, 1965. Days when Eric Clapton was there, and he only really played in the middle bit. That was the only time you could hear him. Ah, didn't times change for him? Okay, let's forget the competition. Got your ears on. Beat the intro. Not any beat the intro. Beat the intro in reverse. Half a second. That's all I'm giving you. Half a second's worth of a very well-known track, and it's backwards. Gets worse, we go down to a 32nd of a second, but yeah, so it's easy today, half a second. No clues initially, so who can be clueless, who can be the first one over the line and get it right? If you know what it is, text and WhatsApp 07486 893 247. The email is studio@belfast89.com. The telephone number 02890 238989. And you can zap with the app. Okay, what is this the start of? See, I knew you'd know it. Here it is again. That's half a second's worth. Is the phone ringing yet? No. Don't say I've beaten you. Once more. Give you the answer in about an hour. Some clues before that.
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Oh, there's the phone. Just open the mic. Hold the line, please. I reckon that's going to be Stephen at Four Winds. He's good at working out when I'm about to open the mic up and phone. Stephen, if it is you or whoever it is, please hold on a minute. I will get back to you very soon. Now, I'm just having a look at how we're doing on the competition there. A few of you got it right. A few of you haven't. This is what I gave you. Who has got it right? Who was first over the line? GC and Gatwick Glen, like a shot, they were there. But they were also joined by Jackie, Ethel, James Brady in the New Lodge Road, Malachi, Paddy and Rosetta, Mike and Cave Hill, and Mike in Andytown. You have all got it right. You're all officially clueless because you've got it with no clues. Geezer in Andytown, you need another go. Stephen and Newton Ards, you need another go as well. Here it is. That's all you're getting. I say, give us some clues a bit later if you need them.

There we go. That's Bob Marley, Three Little Birds, and Stephen Forwins has just phoned as I open the mic. Stephen, if you're there, I'll speak to you on the phone as well as I'm talking on air. Stephen, I'm going to do the weather and the traffic. If you want to call back, I understand. Right, there we are. Where have we got to? More people have got this right. What am I giving you? That's all you're getting. Martin Bruff, Shane's got it. Donna and Elsa and Kevin's just phoned me. Kevin, we only got about 10 seconds to speak. Come on, put the phone down and then Stephen phoned. Kevin, where are you today? Come on, you're always driving all over the place. Tell us where you are. You had to let me know. Right, so once more, there's this. And sometime after the news, I'll start giving you the anagrams. Go find that bit of paper and pen. You will need it. Well, the time is 8:32. Late again, traditional. Let's have a look at our 8:32 weather. Well, today, it's going to be dry with sunny intervals. Oh, yes. Very warm, but somewhat cooler across County Down. Maximum temperature 24 degrees. Isn't it lovely saying that? Tonight's mainly dry this evening with some late sunshine. Then the rest of the night's going to be largely dry and cloudy. A little rain is possible across the far west later. We don't care if it's in the far west. 13 degrees tonight. Tomorrow, Friday, after a cloudy start, it'll be a dry day with plenty of sunshine developing by the afternoon. Warm, 20 degrees. And the weekend on Monday, outbreaks of rain spreading east on Saturday, heavy at times, scattered showers on Sunday. Further rain likely on Monday. That's what your weather's looking like. Let's just a quick catch up of what's happening on the roads. Make sure we've got the latest there. Here we go. Yeah, it's currently busy. The M1 junction 6 to Broadway. The M2 leaving at the Nelson Street off slip and the A12 West Link towards York Street. A reminder, those traffic signals on the Stuart Towns Road at its junction with Suffolk and Blacks Road are currently out. So slow down, be prepared to stop, be careful. That's what's happening on the roads. Full travel report coming up a bit later. Here's a bit of Stevie Wonder for you. He's heading for higher ground.

wonder, heading for higher ground. I wonder if it's warmer up there. Okay, this thing. Who's got it now? Stephen at Four Winds. Oh, that's right, it was him on the phone. Catherine's got it. Deagle and Kathy. Morning, guys. Heather Young. Morning, Heather. Kim. Morning, Kim. That's a new name to me as well. Yes, you've got it right as well. And Big Pickles is at the moment last over the line. Can anyone be laster than Big Pickles? Of course they can. We'll find out who it will be because we will keep that competition going. Here it is once more. Haven't given you any clues yet. Let me give you the anagram as well. Yeah, not more competitions. Yes, more competitions. You don't get any clues today. You don't get any answers today. You've got to tune in tomorrow for those. I'm going to give you three words. Those three words are grab, sun, row. Grab is G-R-A-B, sun, S-U-N, and row, R-O-W. Grab, sun, row. All you've got to do is rearrange the letters in those three words, and it will give you something in the music world, be it an artist, an instrument, a band, a venue, a track, an album, something like that. It's all hidden in grab, G-R-A-B, sun, S-U-N, and row, R-O-W. Go on, work that one out. Give you the answer tomorrow. So you got that, and you got this, and you got this.

You lot are putting me under pressure today. That was Paddy and Rosetta. Just as that track coming to an end, I don't mind these 10-second phone calls as long as you don't mind. I'm not being rude. I say you got 10 seconds. Paddy and Rosetta and a load of others. I'll come to who's got what right in a second. That was Badfinger, No Matter What. The Anagram. Whoa, you lot are quick off the mark today. Four of you. Well, actually, there could be some more here. No, let's say there are four at the moment. I've got the Anagram that quickly. Sharon was straight in like an arrow right to the centre of the target. Sharon's got it. Morning, Sharon. Gatwick, Glenn, Martin and Brough Shane and Paddy and Rosetta was the one with the 10-second phone call there. And this thing... Gail has got that. Morning, Gail. And so, yeah, it's all going quite well at the moment. Do you want any clues? Should we say that's the end of the clue list for this? All right, so let me give you some clues. Well, the guy who sings it, well, he was in a band, it's his birthday today. Born this day, 1945, so he's 81 years old. That won't help you, will it? The song itself... All right, so let me give you some clues. Well, the guy who sings it, well, he was in a band, it's his birthday today, born this day, 1945, so he's 81 years old. That won't help you, will it? The song itself, it peaked at number 2 in the States in...

0: people are having a go. The song uses weather imagery to make the point that something bad is lurking out there. I quite like that. Here it is again. That's all you get. Yeah, Gail's last one over the line. Stephen Newton-Arts, you need another go. What else has come in here? Mike and Andy Towns worked out the anagram as well. You're all doing well, and I see the phone lines are full as well. I better go do that. Tell you what, give you an ad, and when we come out of the ads, straight into a couple of senior moments. See you in a minute.
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Buddy Holly there reminiscing. Before that, Sanford Clark with Modern Romance. You lot are definitely in the competitions. I can't keep up today. Where are we? Ethne's got to beat the intro-inverse, right? And Brian in Belfast, Jim Tittensaw, and Doris is just on the phone to me. I can see some more. Trevor has got it right. Rockabilly Liam's got it also. Big Pickles has got the anagram right. It's all go. Let's do the traffic and travel, and then we'll see what the rest is doing. Okay, here we go. On the roads, currently busy on the following routes. M1 Junction 6 Broad to Broadway, the M2 leaving at the Nelson Street off slip, and the A12 West Link towards York Street. Having a look at the airports, and I've been so busy with the competition, we haven't had time to look at the airports. So, hello, where's Belfast City gone? Right, there we are. There's Belfast City. That's looking hunky-dory, nothing to mention for Belfast City, and let's have a quick look at the international airport. Anything to mention up there? Blah, blah, blah, blah, blah. You tell I'm not prepared for this morning. Oh, no, everything looks good up there. They're going to get a hunky-dory as well. Everything within 10 or 15 minutes of what it should be. So the roads aren't bad. The airport's pretty good. Let's keep it that way. Belfast 89. It's this lady's birthday today. Do you know how old she is? That's a very rude thing to want to know, isn't it? 58. That's how old Kylie is.

Fleetwood Mac there, Never Going Back Again. Before that, Kylie. Happy birthday, Kylie. Okay, who's got this right? Well, we know Trevor at Shankill Leisure Centre, Big G, Rockabilly Liam, Jim from, was it Latmore? Can't remember my writing. And Laura. I'll go back and check my writing later. The Anagram, loads more are getting that. I'll give you a rundown of it all after the news. Taking us there. Let's go on a jet. See you in a minute.

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1: From the Sky News Centre at 9. Almost a million young people are out of work, education or training in the UK, a number of reports found will likely rise. One in six 16 to 24-year-olds could fall into that category within 5 years, up from the current one in eight. Former Labour Health Secretary Alan Milburn's review warns of a lost generation, blaming a system stuck in the past. Care leaver Alex left school at 16.
2: I can apply for Universal Credit, but I've already done it, but I don't want to stay in that for even longer than 2-3 months. I want to find a job ASAP. I don't want to be on the dole.
1: More than half of drug driving swabs taken during a month-long crackdown returned positive results, with one offender calling cocaine use an epidemic. It's considerably higher than the 11% of confirmed drink drivers, though far fewer alcohol tests were conducted. Cheshire Police Officer Scott Simon says the system's not working.
3: We're doing the work to get them off the road now today, but then we've got 8 weeks, but potentially up to sort of 4 or 5 months before we can actually confirm their blood results. We can't take them off the road without that.
1: State media in Iran claims it struck an American airbase after fresh US strikes overnight. Both sides had talked up a peace deal in recent days. The ousted chairman of BP says lies are being told about him in a second statement following his removal on Tuesday. Albert Manifold says there's a considerable distance between driving an organisation with urgency and alleged conduct issues. It was a night of celebrations for Crystal Palace as the club won a European trophy for the first time. They beat Rayo Vallecano 1-0 in the final of the Conference League in Leipzig. Fans are gathered at Selhurst Park to watch.
4: I got married a few years ago. This is better.
5: How? How have we done that? Little Crystal Palace.
6: I can't believe it. It don't seem real.
1: And Uber passengers can now record the audio of their journeys if they're feeling unsafe. The taxi app says it's to give users extra peace of mind. That's the latest. I'm Faye De Silver.

I'm Mike Allen. You're listening to Belfast 89. This next track is Sharon's choice for today. And there's a reason why she's chosen it. She said one of her favourite saxophonists, Sonny Rollins, died on Monday. So any chance of hearing Waiting on a Friend? He features greatly on this.

can't talk over that bit of sax either. That a fabulous track there, Stones Waiting on a Friend, featuring now the sadly late Sonny Rollins. Sharon, brilliant choice, as always. Thank you for that. Well done. Okay, let's have a look at the competitions that are out there. We have two competitions on the go. The Anagram is out there, and the Beat the Intro. Not any Beat the Intro, Beat the Intro in reverse. Let's have a look at the Anagram first. I've given you three words, and I'll spell those three words for you. They are grab, sun, row. Grab is G-R-A-B. Sun is S-U-N. And row, R-O-W. Rearrange the letters in grab, sun, row, and it will give you something in the music world. An artist, a band, a track. You know the way it goes. Something in the music world. Loads of you got it right so far. No clues. Sharon, Gatwick, Glenn, Martin Brough, Shane, Paddy and Rosetta, Mike and Andy Town, Big Pickles, Brian and Belfast, Stephen and Four Winds, and Trevor at Shankill Leisure Centre. You're all officially clueless. Not a clue has been given. And it won't be until tomorrow. So who else wants to join the clueless list? Have a go. So it's grab, sun, row. G-R-A-B. Sun is S-U-N. And row, R-O-W. OK, the other one, beat the intro in reverse. All half second of it. Whew. And you used to think half a second wasn't possible. Right, this is all I'm giving you. And loads you've got it. Who's last over the line at the moment? Trevor at Shankill Leisure Centre, Big G, Rockabilly Liam. Jim. It's Jim from somewhere. Hang on, there we are. Jim from Lagmore. There we are. Couldn't read my writing. That's better. I was making a place name up. They are from Lagmore. And Laura. Laura, you are the last one over the line. Can anyone be laster than Laura? Come on, I don't remember Laura's name being here before. Give her a chance. Is she going to be last? So I'm going to knock her off the bottom slot. We will find out. This is what I've been giving you. Okay, you want some clues? Well, the lead singer and songwriter, it's his birthday today, born this day, 1945. So Birthday Boy performed this with his band. It was the lead single of an album that they released in 1969. I'm not going to give you the name of the album because it might give it away. The song itself peaked at number 2 in the States and got to number 1 in the UK. UK number 1 September 1969. And the big clue is the song uses weather imagery to make the point that something bad is lurking out there. The song uses weather imagery to make the point that something bad is lurking out there. Here it is again. Don't forget, we'll be down to a quarter of a second next week. Once more. That's all you get. Come on, Laura. You're last over the line. Can anyone be last? We will find out. Let's move on. It's Percy Sledge.

Percy Sledger, a man loves a woman. Why did I pick that? Oh, yeah. It was started a two-week run at number one in the US charts this day, 1966. In 1987, it got to number two in the UK charts. But it had been re-released for some reason. But what interested me when I read about it says before the recording session with Percy Sledge, the song had no title and no lyrics. The session proceeded with the exception that Sledge would produce them, with the expectation that Percy Sledge would produce the lyrics for the vocal takes. And when it came to record the vocals, Sledge improvised the lyrics with no pre-planning, just used the melody to guide him. And so there we are. He made up as he went along. There's the phone. Hold the line, please. And so, yeah, interesting. Where have we got to? This thing. Sam in Woodvale is the last one over the line. And the anagram, I'm going to spell it again. Grab Sun Row. Grab is G-R-A-B. Sun is S-U-N. Not S-O-N, S-U-N. And Row, R-O-W. Okay, that's that up to date, I think. 9:15 is the time, quarter past nine. Better have a look at the traffic. Okay, here we go. Let's start on the roads. As always, have things got any better? Yes, they have. Busy the M1 Junction 2 to Broadway. M1 Junction 2 to Broadway. The M2 leaving at Nelson Street off slip. And altogether now, the A12 Westlink towards York Street. What would we do without that? So that's what's happening there. Look at the airports, both the City Airport and the International Airport. Yeah, they're hunky-dory. Nothing to mention there. Everything within 10 or 15 minutes of what it should be. That's your traffic and travel for now. Belfast 89. Here's Mr. Bowie.

0: Bowie there, Life on Mars. What could be better? The competition, I don't know, I make it harder and more of you take part. I gave you this. I did say, was Laura going to be the last over the line? No, of course she wasn't. Sam in Woodvale pushed her off the bottom. But then Derek in Carrick gave me a call, rather than an email. Good to speak to you, Derek. Stephen Newton-Ards has got it right. Julian Harry in Donegal Road. And Hugh Campbell is last over the line at the moment. Oh, here we go. Here it is once more. We're going to sort it out after the next ad break. Just to remind you, it's a guy, it's his birthday today. He formed the band, he wrote the song, he sings it. He's one of those all-round guys. This song peaked at number 2 in the States, June 69, number 1 in the UK in September 69. And the song uses weather imagery to make the point that something bad is lurking out there. Sort it all out very, very soon.
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Yeah, Take On Me. Good morning to a few more people. Hugh Campbell has worked out what this is. Geraldine Finney has as well. Geraldine Finney's the last one over the line at the moment. But I will mention as well the anagram Grab Sun Row. Digra and Kathy have now got it. Sam in Woodvale and Gavin. Good morning, Gavin. I think you're a new listener as well. Then Lisbon, good man. You've got it also. So you are all officially clueless. You haven't had a single clue. So, yeah, you get clues and answers to the anagram tomorrow. What are we going to do? Yes, we're going to give you the answer to this. Some of you have got it right. Now, first thing I'm going to say is we're down to half a second. I think this is the most number of people I've had into this competition. You have kept me working. So what I will do, I'm going to give you, let's give you another 10, 15 seconds to have another think about it. So here it is once more. And then you better send me your answer pretty quick, because I'll give you a rundown of who's got it right. Who's last over the line? Geraldine Finney. Can Geraldine Finney be last? Can someone be last? We'll find out once more. Let's give you some thinking time. Once harmonica starts, no more right answers.

It's changing as we go along. Yeah, sorry, Judge, you're not last over the line, but I might let you go lastish. Okay, and let me give you a rundown of who did get it right and the clues that I gave you. I said he's an American musician, singer, songwriter. His birthday today, born this day, 1945, which makes him 81, which is a bit difficult to come to terms with, but then I guess we all think that. So this song was written by Birthday Boy, performed by his band. It was the lead single from the band's album Green River. That was released in April 1969. So this track was issued couple of months later. It peaked at number two in the US charts in June 1969, number one in the UK charts September 1969. And I said the song uses weather imagery to make the point that something bad is lurking out there. Okay, who got it right? Geez, I had to take a big deep breath because I'll never do it in one go. There's the breath. GC, Gatwick, Glenn, Jackie, Ethel, James, Brady in New Lodge Road, Malachi, Paddy and Rosetta, Michael in Cave Hill, Mike and Andy Town, Paul, morning Paul, Martin and Bruff, Shane, Donna and Elsa, Kevin, Stephen at Four Winds, Catherine, Deagle and Kathy, Heather, Young, Kim, Big Pickles, Gail, Ethne, Brian in Belfast, Jim Tittenshaw, Doris, Trevor at Shankill Leisure Centre, Big G, Rockabilly, Liam, Jim from Lagmore, Laura, Sam in Woodvale. Now we'll get into the lasties. Oh, someone else has just popped up. Right, that's for the other one. So these are the last over the line. We're almost last over the line. Derek in Carrick, Stephen in Newtonards. I think we're going to go for these for the lasties. Julian, Harry in Donegal Road, Hugh Campbell, Geraldine Finnegy, and Mal. Mal, the very last over the line. Well done. Okay, let me check. There's nothing else on these machines. No more emails, texts. No! That's it. So, Julian, Harry, Hugh, Gerard and Mal, if you'd all link arms, and GC and Gat McGlenn, if you could hold the tape. Oh, hang on. Here's someone else. Vicky, I wondered where you were, Vicky. Vicky, get in that line very quickly and link arms with Mel. You got it right. So I gave you this. What did it come from? This. Bad Moon Rising, of course. Creedence.

There we go. Bad Moon Rising. That's what it was. And also Frank Harbinson. He came running along saying, wait for me, wait for me. And so he joined arms with Vicky as well, went over the line. So they were the lastest lot. I got to say, half a second. I mean, when I started doing this, I thought it was half a second too short a time. But I actually had to go into two pieces of paper today, and that's a record for me. Next week, it will be even harder. We were down to a quarter of a second. And so join me next Thursday and see if you can get the quarter of a second one. See if we can get as many people getting it right. Where are we? Oh, yes, the anagram is what we're left with now. Gavin's the last one over the line, along with Sam in Woodvale and Deagle and Kathy. The three words I'm giving you are Grab, Sun, Row. Grab is G-R-A-B, Sun is S-U-N, and Row is R-O-W. Rearrange the letters in those three words, and it will give you something in the music world. You know the way it goes, artist, track, album, instrument, etc. Grab, G-R-A-B, Sun, S-U-N, and Row, R-O-W. Everyone who's got it so far is clueless. Well done. 9:32 and a half. I'm getting worse, is the weather. Okay, here we go. Today it's going to be dry with sunny intervals, very warm, somewhat cool across County Down though. Boo. Maximum temperature 24 degrees tonight, mainly dry this evening with some late sunshine. Then the rest of the night be largely dry and cloudy. Little rain possible across the far west, we don't care. Minimum temperature 13 degrees. Tomorrow, Friday, cloudy start. It's going to be a dry day. Plenty of sunshine developing by the afternoon. Warm, 20 degrees. Net look for the weekend to Monday. Outbreaks of rain spreading east on Saturday. Heavy at times. Scattered showers on Sunday. Further rain likely on Monday. Boo, hiss, that was summer.

Hey Redmonds, I hear you knocking. And of course, in all my excitement, I forgot to say that John Fogerty was the birthday boy from Creedence. And also in my excitement, I forgot to do this. So if you're in your car and listening, let me tell you, it's currently only busy. The M1 Junction 2 to Broadway, the M2 leaving at the Nelson Street off slip, and of course the A12 West Link towards York Street. Where would we be without that one? Belfast 89. Right, now I've done that, I can do the rest, can't I? We are left with the anagram. That's the only bit you've got to work at. Now, grab Sun Row. Grab is G-R-A-B, Sun is S-U-N, and Row, R-O-W. Keep working at it. Is Gavin going to be the last one over the line today? We will find out. Bit of the Osmonds.

0: Osmonds, they're crazy horses. You think they've got them under control by now. Okay, ads coming up. We haven't got long left, only about 20 minutes left on this morning's show. And then Lees and the gang will be in to take you through till 12 o'clock. So I decided just in the last 20 minutes, let's celebrate the great weather that we've had in the last few days. We don't often get the chance to do it. So the last 20 minutes worth of songs are going to be sunshine songs. Can you work out which ones I'll play? You might be able to.
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1: No, no, no. 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Yeah, still looks good. The anagram. Talking about sun. Yes, that word is in there. Grab Sun Row. G-R-A-B-S-U-N and Row. R-O-W. Who's got it right with no clues? So you're clueless. Sharon, Gatwick Glen, Martin Brough, Shane, Paddy and Rosetta, Mike and Andy Town, Big Pickles, Brian in Belfast, Stephen at Four Winds, Trevor at Shankle, Little Centre, Deagle and Cathy, Sam in Woodvale, and Gavin. Gavin's the last one over the line. Will he be the last one as the show closes? We will find out. Here's Elkie Brooks.

Alky Brooks. Rockabilly Liam's just sent me a message. What about my answer to the hand cramp? You're quite right. I didn't put you down on the list. I don't know why. So, Rockabilly Liam, you've knocked Gavin off the bottom spot. So, well done. Yes, you know what Grab Sun Row translates to. Good man. Oh, what's that noise? Oh, yeah, that's what we're going to hear on Monday, isn't it? The rain.

Steve Harley, Cockney Rebel, here comes the sun. Well, I did say that Rockabilly Liam was last over the line. No, that's all changed because Linda apparently is in the shower. Don't look, everybody. Cover your eyes. Linda's in the shower and she's just shouted out to Sean, tell Mike it's Bah, the answer to the anagram. She's got it right. Well done, Linda. Catch you all tomorrow, 8 o'clock. See you then.

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2: From the Sky News Centre at 10. A government-commissioned review's warned the UK's facing a lost generation, predicting up to one in six young people could face unemployment by 2031. Official figures show more than a million 16 to 24-year-olds weren't in work, training or education in the 3 months to March. It's up by 89,000 in the last year. Shadow Work and Pension Secretary Helen Whateley's blamed Labour policies.
3: You could foresee these problems coming up already, you know, back when they were in opposition, but they turned up. To the extent they had a plan, it was actually things that made the situation worse, like their jobs tax, like the Employment Rights Bill. This has made it harder for young people to get jobs.
2: A drug driver who caused a tractor to crash in houses in Chester has called cocaine use an epidemic. Matthew Cumpsty admitted the charges last April. Figures from December reveal significantly more drug driving swabs returned positive results, despite fewer being taken compared to alcohol ones. We revoiced the words of one woman convicted outside court in Cheshire.
4: Can't walk really well, so how am I going to cope without a car? It's obviously my own fault. I've just lost my partner of 17 years. I suffer with my endometriosis as well as a hole in my spine, so I smoke in the weed for that. The cocaine was a one-off use, it was a one-off time.
2: The US military has carried out fresh strikes on Iran overnight. Iranian media is also reporting an attack on an American airbase. 18,000 homes and businesses in Kent are without water again. Some South East Water customers are now told to save some for essential use. Ousted BP chairman Albert Manifold's written a second statement to dispute the characterization of his conduct. He says he ran the organization with urgency. And Jill Biden's revealed she thought her husband was suffering a stroke during a TV debate in 2024. Joe Biden's performance led to him pulling out of the US presidential election campaign. That's the latest. I'm Ada Silva.
5: Stand by for action.
6: Thank you so much to Mike Allen for the breakfast show. Welcome along to the Thursday mid-morning show with Lisa, Bill and Lady Joyce.
5: Anything can happen in the next half hour.
6: There's just one question on my mind this morning. Billy, please tell me you have brought with you today at least one wet lettuce.
7: Two wet lettuces.
6: Oh, you see, it's our lucky day. Tell you what, it's absolutely sweltering in studio, but we have been slaving away in the hot heat to make sure we bring you all of the usual bits and bobs on the mid-morning show this morning. So Billy has got the keys to the DeLorean. We will be going back in time. And after this tune from Third World, we'll have your connection conundrum.

right, it's that time of the morning where we want you to wrap your ears around our connection conundrum clues. Three pieces of music, one common connection. Once you've figured out the link, you can reach out by ringing, texting, emailing, or sending us a direct message from our listener app. Here's your clues for today. Number one. Number two.

start your mid-morning connection conundrum. Three pieces of music. One thing that links all three, and your job is to figure out what is the connection this morning. Number one. Number two.

0: Yes, we love our daft little quizzes on the Mid-Morning Show. And if you want to be a hat tricker, you've got to guess the connection conundrum right. Then you've got to figure out what year Billy's taken us back in time to. And the third and final quiz of the morning will be Lady Joyce's cryptic hit clue after 11. But if they figured out the conundrum, Billy, how can they get in touch?
1: 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I rub it up in the nice cube there and send it in up to the sky.
0: An ice cube wrapped in a 25
1: note. A nice bucket of ice cubes, please, round my back.

0: Well, according to a lovely lady at the bus stop this morning, the weather is going to turn on Saturday, and then there's rain coming next week. Have you heard this, Billy?
1: No. Better not. We're having a barbecue on Sunday.
0: Oh, dear me. Well, you're guaranteed then there'll be black skies and sleeting rain.
1: Has to be good on Sunday.
0: Oh, dear. Oh, hear Billy's plea. And heat waves stay on until Sunday at least. And funny enough, there was a queue out the butcher's door yesterday, nearly halfway down the street. The whole city was barbecuing yesterday. How are they getting on with the connection, Billy?
1: Oh, we're doing well.
0: Oh, okay, good.
1: A few in.
0: A couple wanting to hear the clues again, so here we go. Musical clue number one. Number two.

0: number 3. Lily Joyce has run out to the phone room to answer your calls on 90-23-89-89. That's 90-23-89-89. Billy's got the text machine in his hand.
1: Deagle and Cathy, it's not boy.
0: Oh, no, not boy, not boy. Keep pressing and guessing.
1: And Frankie Rogan, I'm not talking about you in particular.
0: Oh, dear me. Somebody's ears were burning this morning. You've got a guilty conscience. 90-23-89-89 to speak to Lady Joyce in the phone room. That's 028-90-23-89-89. If you want to text Billy on the wee machine, it's 07486-893-247.
1: Of course, Paddy over in Rosanna's come in with all the songs and everything.
0: Another gold star for Paddy Goldstar. 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

0: Brian's Lady Joyce's kind of man. He's using very, very good vocabulary with his answers this morning. Oh, Paddy might have a gold star, but you're going to the top of the class. Yes, he's heading for prefect status. Right, where are we? Let's rev up the engines. As if it wasn't warm enough in here. Oh, we're going to have to take the engine heat now as well. Yeah, as you know, that's the sound of the DeLorean as we go back in time. And Billy's got some clues for you to try and put your finger on our mystery year.
1: We always start out with the price of a house. And you could buy one for £72,000. The car that year to buy was a Ford Sierra Laser. 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The petrol, a gallon of it, was £1.86. Iceberg alcohol-free wine was out in this year. And you could buy a bottle for £1.95. 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Or 250 grams of lovely creamy butter to put in your toast. £0.53. Now, average men were working... They were getting about £260 a week. That's about £13,900 a year.
0: That's only for the average men, though. How much were they paying the special ones?
1: No. These wee women were still lagging behind.
0: Of course, well, right.
1: These were only getting £180.
0: It's only the wee women he's talking to. You're all right.
2: No, I'm
0: wee. We're all wee round here.
1: My favourite. Get off your knees. The mortgage rate.
0: Oh, here we go.
2: Favorite.
0: Oh, here we go.
2: Yeah.
1: Complaining how much is it? 5%. We were paying 13.5 to 14.8 in that year.
0: Oh, the mortgage rate could have been 14.8 if we'd parked up in
1: and
0: our
1: mystery. Still going up.
0: 14.8.
1: Wasn't like you
0: and the
1: nurse's
0: rising.
1: House.
0: What year has Billy taken us back to? It was the year that on this week, this one was at number 17 in the charts from the one, the only.

this week. It was at number 17, but what year are we talking about? Chaka Khan, I'm Every Woman, with your guesses come through to Lady Joyce in the phone room on 90-23-89-89. Same number for guessing our connection conundrum this morning. Clue number one. Number two.

0: you can figure out what connects those three pieces of music. Give Bill a shout on the text machine. What's the number, Bill?
1: 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And Deagle, it's not boy. I'll give you another clue.
0: Come on, Deagle now.
1: Come on, Deagle, and Cathy will probably give it. You have no chance, Deagle.
0: Cathy will put him right, and we'll tell you all the answer before 11 o'clock.
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0: the classics all the time right here on Belfast 89. Swing! Jimi Hendrix with Foxy Lady. And yes, Bill's still in charge of the DeLorean. He's got a few more clues for the mystery year.
1: Well, I have to tell, William Orangefield, need to come up. Art Dean down in Cork, need to come up a good bit. Brandon Belfast, need to come up.
0: Art Dean down in Cork, you need to come up. Come up and see us sometime.
1: Come up and see us sometime.
0: Come all the way up there. And I need
1: even
0: to get
1: bring
0: down.
1: Even bring Ailey with you. Liz, Athna and Malachi, are you all in the same house? Because you've all got the same year. Well, that's not right.
0: Oh, is there conferring going on?
1: Oh. You need to come up a good bit. Right, I'll give you a couple of bits of news and this will maybe narrow it down for you. Short Brothers sold to Bombardier Aerospace. So the war. Kegworth air disaster in East Midlands sadly killed 44 people. And sport, Arsenal beat Liverpool in the last match of the season to win the First Division. I remember watching that. Man, back heeled it in. All the Liverpool men were up in arms. Oh, it was terrible.
0: Back in the days when they actually played football.
1: Oh, aye. Nick Faldo won the Masters Open. Mark Cavalier won the British Open. The first month our mouth-to-mouth gay kiss was showing, and for the first time, an EastEnders, and caused uproar with viewers. Nobody wanted to see it. In music, the Rolling Stones, Stevie Wonder, Otis Redding, and some other acts were inducted into the Rock and Roll Hall of Fame.
0: What year has Bill taken us back to in the DeLorean? 90 23 89 89 to guess on the phones. 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This one from Deacon Blue. Was it number 16?

So it's in for this afternoon. It will remain dry with sunny intervals, but feeling a little bit cooler for some places, particularly in County Down. Maximum temperature, though, still up there, 24 Celsius. Mainly dry this evening with some late sunshine, then dry and cloudy with a little bit of rain possible. Minimum temperature, 13 Celsius. And the outlook for tomorrow, after a cloudy start, it should be dry with plenty of sunshine in the afternoon. And maximum temperature tomorrow, 20 Celsius.

0: zombies, and that's She's Not There. All right, mystery year clues. A few more for us, Bill.
1: Right, more armour. Can't even read my own writing. Let's print it. Little Pulver won the Grand National. Desert Ordered won the Cheltenham Gold Cup. Channel 4 launches Channel 4 Daily Breakfast Show, later replaced by The Big Breakfast. Also on TV, you could have watched Challenge Amiga, Birds of a Feather. Oh, the one that sat on and dag off, Biker's Grove.
0: Biker's Grove, you have to say Biker's it properly. Grove. Say it properly.
1: Who remembers watching this on a Christmas morning? Knows Christmas presents. Where he went round and shocked everybody and give them big presents. Agatha Christie's Poirot. Or you could have watched Home and Away. If you went out to the cinema, you could have seen Harry meeting Sally. Or Dead Poets Society.
0: Lady Joyce just scrunched up her nose at that one and made a bad face. Oh dear, no, we're not going to that.
1: I don't think I've ever seen it.
0: Only
1: one bit of it.
0: Stop it, Billy.
1: Let the keep showing
0: stop
1: you that
0: it,
1: again.
0: Stop it, Billy, now. Everybody behave.
1: You know what I mean?
0: What is in your sandwich, though? Not only joking.
1: Tell you.
0: One more.
1: One more. Locally. Tom Jones, Deacon Blue, Elton John, Simple Minds, played in the King's Hall.
0: And I was at that Deacon Blue concert in the King's Hall, and we played them because they were at number 16 on this week of our mystery year with Fergus Sings the Blues. But I tell you what, this classic was born in our mystery year, and on this week it was sitting at number 14 from Guns N' Roses, Sweet Child O' Mine.

0: us at number 16 on this week of our mystery year from Guns N' Roses, Sweet Child of Mine. To guess the year, give us a call, 90-23-89-89.
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0: the 17th Guinness Belfast City Blues Festival, Friday the 26th to Sunday the 28th of June. 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

0: in the middle drives a truck. The one on the right's an all-night DJ, and the guy in the rear got drafted.
1: Johnny Cash, our country corner for today, and the one on the right is on the left. All right, Connection Conundrum Answers. We played you Tiny Dancer by Elton John, Reet Petite by Jackie Wilson, and Bronski Beat's Small Town Boy. So all of the songs refer to little things, tiny, petite, and small.

0: Beautiful, Elton John, Tiny Dancer, Jackie Wilson's Reet Petite, and Bronski Beat with Small Town Boy. Anyone get it right for you, Lady Joyce?
1: Yes, Eamon.
0: Oh, well done, Eamon. He's a regular caller.
1: Very
0: and what,
1: regular.
0: And what about you, Bill? Anyone?
2: Taverner Shaggle Leisure Centre, William Orangefield, Artine down in Cork, Frankie Rogan, Athna, Malachi, Polly and Rosella, Julian Dunmurray, Jared over in Fandaki, Sharon, Brian in Belfast, who said it was diminutive.
0: Oh, diminutive.
1: I like that.
2: Oh, it was. Everybody else was saying smaller. Nigel and Bond Bridge, Vicky, Sam over in Moonfield, and Doris.
0: There we go. Oh, I was that busy amused there by Billy. I was forgetting to press the dings. Thank you so much to everyone that got in touch there with the right answer. Small Town Boy, Reet Petite, and Tiny Dancer. So all things diminutive.
2: Diminutive.
0: Oh, you'll do us.
2: Or like Frankie Rogan, small.
0: Oh, small. Right.
2: But good things come in small packages.
0: Oh, well, all we ever say in this country is we. We. So the connection is they're all we things. They're all wee things, yeah. Okay, and we'll be back after this diminutive break.

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1: From the Sky News Centre at 11. A government-commissioned review claims the school system prioritises qualifications over preparing young people for work, adding it doesn't fail by accident but by design. Former Labour House Secretary Alan Milburn's report comes as new figures show more than 1 million 16 to 24-year-olds aren't studying, working or training. He estimates that costs £125 billion per year, more than the UK spends on education. 18-year-old Courtney says the jobs market's tough.
2: People make TikToks about it, joking about it all the time on my For You page. It's care, army, care, army. Or you could be a retail manager, but you haven't got the experience, so you can't apply for those jobs. There's no jobs you can apply for. It's really hard in this generation, especially.
1: Police say drug driving's now a bigger problem in the UK than drink driving. After a month-long crackdown, substances were picked up in 52% of swabs taken behind the wheel. Thousands more alcohol tests were done, but positive results were much lower at 11%. Lindsay Stewart, whose brother Tim was killed by a drug driver, says his death was preventable.
3: We found out that the offender was a repeat dangerous driver, that he'd had a crash 10 days previously, also intoxicated with both drink and drugs. We were just horrified. Why was this man on the road? Why did he have a valid driving licence?
1: A teenager's body has been pulled from a pond in Swanscombe in Kent. Eight children are among 10 people who are known to have died during the recent hot weather. Iranian state media claims Tehran's hit a US airbase overnight after fresh American strikes too. Donald Trump also denied agreeing to some points included in a reported draft peace deal. BP's ouster chairman says lies are being told about him. Albert Manifold's issued a second statement following his removal on Tuesday. And Uber's introduced a feature it says will help passengers feel safer. The taxi app says users can now record the audio of their journeys. That's the latest. I'm Faye De Silver.

0: Meanwhile, we're still asking you to guess what year we've gone back in time to in the DeLorean today. Bill, as usual, is the man in charge of the clues.
1: Ben in Belfast, you've come up a bit, but you haven't come up enough. You need to come up an hour wee bit. You get there. Right now, where were we? The Simpsons debuted in this year. Never watched it. One episode.
0: You've never watched a single episode of The Simpsons? Are you serious, Bill?
1: I'm serious.
0: Well, do you know what? If you were going to ever just watch one episode of The Simpsons, may I recommend that you watch the one about Protestant and Catholic heaven, Billy, and you will have a jolly good laugh to yourself. So there you go. That's your homework.
1: That's
0: you can
1: homework.
0: Report back to me on that one next show. Uh-huh.
1: The word. What am I saying?
0: I don't know.
1: The web.
0: Oh, the World Wide Web.
1: I can't get my teeth around that. Shouldn't have stolen from Argyll.
0: I'm not surprised. It's absolutely huge.
1: Well, it was born this year, along with the Game Boy.
0: The Game Boy and the interweb were born in this year. Uh-huh. Oh, heaven help us.
1: So was the first GPS satellite to track you. It went up in this year. Also, in Egypt, or Egypt, as my mate calls it, in Egypt, there was a 4,400-year mummy found in the Great Pyramid. And when they unwrapped her, she had a smile on her face. Makes you wonder what she was doing before she died.
0: 90-23-89-89 on the phone. 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
1: Brandon Belfast, you're a smidgen too high now.

0: Deep breath you take. All right, it's that time. Time to jump into the deep, wonderful and mysterious recesses of Lady Joyce's mind for our cryptic hit clue for today. And today's song title is a two-word answer. A number of letters in each word, 5 and 3. And your clue, Joyce, is...
1: Mechanoid meal.
0: Mechanoid meal. No, I must say, when Joyce sent me this clue through last night, I didn't have a barney clue.
1: Seriously?
0: No, I know, but
1: you have to go back a wee bit.
0: I'm a bit daft. Yeah, you're going way, way back with this one. Okay, so it's a cryptic clue to a very popular song from way, way back. It's a two-word title, number of letters in each word, 5 and 3. And Lady Joyce's clue...
1: Mechanoid meal.
0: Mechanoid meal.
1: And this
0: meal
1: is number 2 in the UK charts.
0: Oh, how can they get in touch, Bill?
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0: Walk Like an Egypt Man. It's Belfast 89, all the classics all the time. It's the mid-morning show with Lisa Flavelle, Lady Joyce and Billy the Kid. And we're back in time in the DeLorean. How are they getting on with their guesses, Bill?
1: Oh, we're all right. And Brian, you finally got it right.
0: Oh, well done, Brian.
1: You had to. You gave me about 6 years.
0: He had to get there in the end.
1: Oh, well. First division footballers were earning £42,000 per year. 42 grand a year. Now they get that for every half hour they play.
0: With play in inverted commas.
1: Play, they don't play, they act. Also, if you'd be able to get RTE, you could have watched Fur City for the first time. So you could have. Also on TV, the famous scene where Del Boy is in the pub. He goes to lean on the bar. And Sophie opens a hatch.
0: Oh, brilliant.
1: And he falls through.
0: Brilliant.
1: You could have seen that. Also on TV, you could have seen Breakfast News for the first time on the BBC. MacGyver came over from America and he was on TV. A bit of Laurie and Fry. Madonna, Like a Prayer, premiered in a worldwide advert for a Pepsi Cola ad.
0: And then the disruptions.
1: Because
0: it was such a controversial video. Not compared to these days, mind you.
1: No. Right. If you have clothes on, it's, on, it's it on, controversial these days.
0: That's true. They put it on breakfast time.
1: You know what I mean? Jerry Lee Lewis gets a star on the Hollywood Walk of Fame. And the musical Miss Saigon premiered in London. I remember going to see that. Scared the living daylights of Margaret. The helicopter come down near the end. Hey! The noise of it.
0: What year do you think Margaret got her wits scared out of her going to see Miss Saigon? If you want to guess, Lady Joyce will answer your call on 90 23 89 89. Give us one more, Bill.
1: Where are we? Georgie Fame appeared in the Grand Opera House.
0: Okay, maybe you were there. 90 23 89 89 to tell us what year it was. And that we're going to take our mellow moment now, which is for our regular listener, Chris, who's clocked on in the hospital in Canton, Ohio. Big Pogues fan. So this one's for you. And we're hoping for rain tonight.

0: No, Lady Joyce's cryptic hit Clue. It's a two-word title. Number of letters in each word, 5 and 3. It's a real blast from the past, and Lady Joyce's clue is mechanoid meal. Mechanoid meal. That's your clue. Should point you towards a song title with two words in it, number of letters in each word, 5 and 3, and Lady Joyce's clue, mechanoid meal. If you can figure out the answer, give us a ring on 90 23 89 89.
1: And it's not Spaceman, Trevor.
0: It's not Spaceman, Trevor. Have another little guess. The texting number 07486 893. 24/7, and our mellow moment today was for Chris.
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0: love to boogie. Well, it has been said before.
1: And we all know you
2: do. Caught on.
3: At
0: night.
3: You need wet lettuces.
0: You're going to have to come to the club with your wet lettuces all summer, Billy. People have gone to jail for less. Now, give us the final little tidbits for the mystery year. We're going to reveal the answer right now, but what have you not told us so far?
3: Locally, I told you a couple, but Elvis Costello, fairground attraction, Van Morrison, also appeared in the Grand Opera House. The Weather Boys, Transvision Vamp, Shakin' Stevens, Europe, Big Country, were in the Ulster Hall. And Aerosmith played Nugent Hall, Simply Red played Mansfield. And Taylor Swift was born.
0: I thought you were going to say Taylor Swift was, she was playing nowhere in mystery year. Taylor Swift was born.
3: She popped into the world in 1989.
0: And that's why she's an album of the same name. I imagine. That was the magic year that we were looking for. Who got it right? Anyone for you, Lady Joyce?
1: Yes, Dee Armstrong.
0: Dee, well done to you. And Billy, Diggins for mystery year.
3: William Orangefield, Art Dean down in Cork. Brandon Belfast, Frankie Rogan, Liz Zale, Malachi, Polly and Rosetta, Jordan Finnegay, Salma Moonville, David J, Sharon, Savannah Shagel Leisure Centre, Nathan Barnbridge, Jonah DeMurray, and Vicky.
0: Brilliant and lovely to hear from you. We're going to finish with a bit of a slushy one for the mystery year. Well, Lady Joyce is well and up. Yep, 1989 was the year that Natalie Cole was at number 2 with this one, Miss You Like Crazy.

0: 1989 was our mystery year, and there goes Natalie Cole with her tune, Miss You Like Crazy. Dry for the rest of today, very warm, maximum temperature 24 Celsius, mainly dry this evening, late sunshine, then a little bit of cloud, minimum temperature 13 Celsius. Tomorrow we'll have a cloudy start, but we're expecting a dry day, once again with plenty of sunshine developing by the afternoon. Maximum temperature tomorrow, 20 Celsius. And the outlook for the next few days, outbreaks of rain expected on Saturday, scattered showers on Sunday, and further rain likely on Monday. There you go, the lady at the bus stop is right.
1: Lodge for 2 weeks from Sunday.
0: Is it why?
1: Packing up in Castle Rye.
0: Oh dear me.
1: He says thunderstorms, no, 2 weeks. See, but then check it. On Sunday, when I'm having

0: Power just loves Steve Winwood, and there he goes with Higher Love. Last chance to have a guess with our cryptic hit clue today. Today's song title, a two-word answer, number of letters in each word, 5 and 3. And Lily Joyce, your clue?
1: Mechanoid Meal.
0: Mechanoid Meal. It's a song from way, way back. A two-word answer, number of letters in each word, 5 and 3. And Lady Joyce's clue, Mechanoid Meal. Magic numbers, Bill?
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0: And we're going to tell you the answer to the cryptic hits. And, of course, play you the song before 12 o'clock. But right now, a quick glance at the watch will tell you. Right.

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0: Bonnie Tyler, lots of people concerned about her health at the moment there. Lily Joyce was mentioning to me, and I was looking online, and she's still in hospital. Lots of people concerned about her welfare. I think she had a heart attack, and she's in a medically induced coma.
1: She had peritonitis, which wasn't diagnosed here. She went to Portugal to her home. They diagnosed it. She was rushed into the operation, and during the operation, she had the heart attack. She's in an induced coma. At least she was, last I heard.
2: That's the best about having a swinging brick.
0: Oh, is
2: all
0: that right, Bill?
2: All I can do is cut the cord.
0: They still couldn't find yours, isn't that right? Now, we did tell you that there's a special local song that's been written to celebrate the fact that the Fla is coming to town. And they're saying like 700,000 people, visitors, are probably going to come in August, whenever all the celebrations start kicking off. They've even got a late license to have shenanigans out the front of the City Hall.
2: Here's a special shenanigans inside the City Hall, never mind outside.

0: Who's up playing the kazoo?
1: I was born here, you know.
0: Hey, your man, can you show him the door? Oh, for God's sake. Hey, you, wind your neck in.
1: Hey,
0: shut up. See me? I love
2: Broad, Demick and Jackie McCauley, and I just love that. Going up Belfast, written to celebrate the flag coming to Belfast for the very first time this year. Right, Crypticket Clue, we told you it was a two-word title, number of letters in each word, 5 and 3. Lady Joyce, your clue was...
3: Mechanoid Male.
2: Mechanoid Male, and the answer we were looking for...
3: Robot Man by Connie Francis.
2: Robot, I told you we were going back. Robot Man by Connie Francis. Dings Bill.
4: I had Mermaid Susan, Kate O... David J. Olazel, she thought it was Matt McMicka.
2: Oh, close.
4: Close. And Hotstickers are Sharon, Nigel and Bob Bridge, Julian Dunmurray, Malachi, William Orangefield, and Paddy and Rosetta.
2: Well done, that was a toughie, I thought, today. If you figured out that Lady Joyce's
3: Scripting Kit. Brings back a big memory.
2: Robot.

0: say, Connie Francis and Robot Man.
1: And Sharon says she loves that because it says she was looking at the lyrics a bit. Can't argue because you can't talk.
2: Yes.
1: Can I have a robot woman?
0: Oh, dear me. But probably a song written in the days when they thought this is science fiction.
2: Well, it was probably the time they brought out... I'm trying to remember when Russell's Universal Robots came out. It would be about...

0: you know, when I played Penny Lane, well, he sent me a picture of him standing at Penny Lane, and now we're playing Strawberry Fields, and there's a picture of him standing at Strawberry Fields.
1: Yes, he's eating the strawberries.
0: It's a day for strawberries and ice cream, all right.
2: You're on ice cream again?
0: Yeah. Yesterday was another two ice cream day. Yeah, definitely. A classic there from the Beatles, that Strawberry Fields Forever. And before that, the answer to our cryptic hit from Connie Francis, Robot Man. And probably written before robot men were an actual possibility. But the thing is, if you'd have known then what you know now, which is the way the robots will mispronounce words, will drive you so mental that you'll actually trade your robot man in just for an ordinary Northern Iron man that knows how to say things properly. If it's not too much to ask, really.
1: Fair enough.
0: So yes, that was our cryptic hit answer, Robot Man, as Lady Joyce put it, Mechanoid Male. Back in time, we went in the DeLorean. Billy was in charge of the keys, and the magic year, Billy, was
1: 1989.
0: And our connection, we played you High on Emotion. Oh no, that's nonsense. We played you Tiny Dancer, Reed Petite, and Small Town Boy. So the connection was all little things.

for joining me, Lisa Flavelle, Lady Joyce and Billy the Kid on the radio for the mid-morning show this Thursday. As I said, our connection was all things small. We had Tiny Dancer by Elton John, Reet Petit by Jackie Wilson, and Small Town Boy by Brunsky Beats. Our cryptic hit answer was Robot Man by Connie Francis, and we went back in time to 1989 and the

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1: From the Sky News Centre at midday. The author behind a government-commissioned review into youth unemployment is warning it's become deeper and corrosive. More than 1 million 16 to 24-year-olds aren't working, learning or training. Former Labour Health Secretary Alan Milburn's found that costs the economy £125 billion each year, more than the UK spends on education. He says young people are being failed on multiple fronts.
2: Whether it is education or health or welfare, that system fails to enable their participation in the labour market. Instead, all too often, it ends up putting young people on a path to a life not in jobs, but on benefits.
1: Ministers call it a challenge they need to confront. A 15-year-old boy from Wellingborough has been charged with 22 sex offences. Northamptonshire police say allegations date between 2022 and last year against 10 girls. A woman who murdered her baby daughter in Inverclyde has been jailed for at least 19 years. Thea Wilson was 19 days old when she was attacked by Nicole Blaine in Greenock in 2023. 8,000 homes and businesses in Whitstable and Kent are without water. Supplies are disrupted elsewhere because of what South East Water says is extremely high demand during the very hot weather. It's the latest in a string of recent water supply disruptions. Our reporter Oliver Whitfield-Miocic is at a bottling station in Herne Bay.
3: Some of the weary customers that we have been speaking to have been telling us how they have once again felt left down by a water company that has been beleaguered with problems. One of the things that people have been telling us, though, is that they feel that the communications have improved.
1: Ousted BP chairman Albert Manifold's again disputing the characterisation of his conduct. He says he doesn't accept what he calls lies. And Steve Clarke signed a new contract to remain as Scotland head coach until the 2030 World Cup. The manager says it's an honour to carry on. That's the latest. I'm Faye De Silver.

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The 17th Guinness Belfast City Blues Festival. Friday the 26th to Sunday the 28th of June. 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
1: From the Sky News Centre at 1. Youth joblessness has been described as a moral crisis by the author of a government-commissioned review that warns of a lost generation. More than 1 million 16 to 24-year-olds in the UK aren't in work, education or training. In a speech, former Labour Health Secretary Alan Milburn said young people weren't being prepared for employment. Work and Pension Secretary Pat McFadden has welcomed his findings.
2: It's a crisis that's been ignored for too long. Observed simply as background noise or a perennial feature of our changing economy, but we should not accept it like that.
1: A mother who murdered her 19-day-old baby daughter in Inverclyde has been jailed for at least 19 years. Nicole Blaine killed Thea Wilson at their home in Greenock in July 2023. Judge Lord Scott says Blaine showed not a shred of remorse for the brutal murder of a defenceless baby.
3: Despite your persistent attempts to suggest it, what was done to your child was done not by her older sister, but by you. Rather than love, protection and nurture, what Thea received from you was catastrophic, deadly violence.
1: South East Water says around 8,000 customers are without supplies in Whitstable and Kent. Households in surrounding areas are also facing disruption caused by heatwave conditions. An eighth child has died after drowning in water during the warm spell. A teenage boy's body was pulled from a pond in Swanscombe in Kent yesterday. More than half of drug driving tests done in December returned positive results. It compares to 11% for alcohol-related swabs behind the wheel, though more of these were taken. And Steve Clarke will remain as Scotland head coach until at least the 2030 World Cup. The manager signed a new contract saying he's honoured and that stability is the key to success in football. That's the latest. I'm Faith.

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The 17th Guinness Belfast City Blues Festival. Friday the 26th to Sunday the 28th of June. 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
1: From the Sky News Centre at 2. A man's been found guilty of murder after he stabbed a university student to death in Southampton using a Sikh commemorative knife. Vikram Digwa, who's 23, claimed he'd been racially abused by Henry Nowak last December and struck him in self-defence, but prosecutors called that a wicked lie. A government commission review found the school system's focus on qualifications is failing by design to help young people into work. Former Labour Minister Alan Milburn says it's a moral crisis that more than 1 million 16 to 24-year-olds aren't in education, employment or training. Duncan Iverson is Vice-Chancellor of the University of Manchester.
2: Our students want to see opportunities to put their learning into practice. So they really value the disciplinary skills that they're acquiring, but they want a chance to put that into context. They want to connect with an employer. They want a chance to work on a project. They want a chance to go on an exchange, do an internship.
1: Ministers say youth unemployment must be confronted. A mother who murdered her 19-day-old baby daughter in a violent attack has been jailed for at least 19 years. Nicole Blaine killed Thea Wilson at their home in Greenock in July 2023. 8,000 homes and businesses in Whitstable in Kent are without water. South East Water says there is extremely high demand during the very hot weather. It's the latest in a string of water supply disruptions affecting Kent in recent months. Our reporter, Oliver Whitfield-Majevich, is at a bottling station near Herne Bay.
3: Some of the weary customers that we have been speaking to have been telling us how they have once again felt left down by a water company that has been beleaguered with problems. One of the things that people have been telling us, though, is that they feel that the communications have improved.
1: Sports and Steve Clarke signed a new contract to remain as Scotland head coach until the 2030 World Cup. He's recognised as the nation's most successful manager of all time. And a buffalo who went viral after its hair was compared to Donald Trump's has been spared from an Eid sacrifice in Bangladesh. It'll be kept at the country's National Zoo instead. That's the latest. I'm Charlie Mack.
4: Yes, good afternoon. I'm Ken Gorn. I'm sitting across the desk from the delightful
5: Lisa Johnston. Good afternoon.
4: Yes, it's the two of us back together again this week. We've been sort of swapping hot seats over the last couple of weeks, but it's good to be here. And it's good to have you listening this afternoon. And we're getting underway with Status Quo on a track called, this is not going to be a programme. It's just the first track. It's Down Down.

0: Yeah, it's nothing like how about a status quo to get this show going on.
1: Oh, I love status quo. One of my favourites.
0: Yes, indeed. And a lovely hot afternoon. It's always hot in the studio, but it's beautiful weather. I hope you're all enjoying it out there.
1: 26.8 degrees in here at the moment.
0: I know. It's crazy.
1: We can't really open the window because of all the traffic noise. We can't open the door because there are builders in the corridor banging away.
0: We had two or three fire engines went by here a few minutes ago. Yes. Couldn't even talk.
1: Yes.
0: But anyway, there you go. Lisa, remind everybody how to get in touch with us.
1: Yes, I hope people will get in touch with us this afternoon. It'd be lovely to hear from you. Makes our show all the better from hearing from you. 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
0: there you are.
1: I'm standing by, ready, willing and able to take our calls, or your calls, and first in today on the WhatsApp, Gatwick Glenn says, hi Glenn, welcome back, and hello Lisa. Thank you, Glenn.
0: Yes, indeed. Make Lisa's afternoon a busy one this afternoon, will you? Bombard her with their messages. While we listen to lots of good music, I've got the Mamas and Papas coming up here, and I saw her again last night.

0: Yes, I don't know about you, Lisa, but that's a track that takes me back a fair wee bit.
1: Me too.
0: I love it. Yes,
1: could I just say hello to Rob? He's first in on the text this afternoon. Good afternoon, Rob.
0: Hi, Rob. Good to have you listening. Mm-hmm. All right, the first birthday we have today is a chap called Ian Fleming.
1: Oh, yes.
0: I'm sure that means a lot to you. Born this day in 1908, and of course he was a famous author and famous for the James Bond novels. Born in London in 1908, and one of those novels, one of the films then afterwards, was GoldenEye. And you can tell us a wee bit about that, Lisa.
1: Oh, yes. Now, many, many years ago, I was very fortunate to go on holiday to Jamaica. And while I was there, I did a tour to GoldenEye, which was his home in Jamaica. He designed it himself, and it was built according to his plans. And as part of the tour around GoldenEye, you went around the house and you got to see his office, really. It was a sunken living room. And in the middle, there was a big desk. And on the desk was a wee manual typewriter. That was very, very small. And apparently he wrote all of his 10 James Bond novels, the major ones there, sitting at that desk on the GoldenEye estate.
0: Wow.
1: And I remember reading then years and years after that, in 1982, Sting went to stay at GoldenEye because by that time it was a hotel. It still is a big hotel. And he wrote Every Breath You Take sitting at James Bond's, well, at Ian Fleming's desk.
0: There you go.
1: At GoldenEye, yes.
0: And coincidentally, a couple of weeks ago, my wife and I were in Portugal on holidays and we stayed in Estoril. And if you've been there, if you've stayed in Estoril, you will have seen the Estoril Casino. And apparently, because Portugal was neutral during the Second World War, that was a lot of spies trafficking in and out of Lisbon there, going one way or going the other way.
1: Yes.
0: And this casino, the Estoril Casino, was where apparently Ian Fleming started and got the idea for the novels of James Bond.
1: Oh.
0: At least that's what the tour guides tell us. And tour guides are always right, isn't that, Lisa?
1: You know, I used to say, when I was a teacher, before I was, you know, a broadcaster, and I would be teaching my students about the different sizes of paper. And it was always very good quality paper, Bond paper. And I would say, I would hold them up and say, my name is Bond, A4 Bond. For the large paper, my name there is Bond, go. A5 Bond for the smaller pieces of paper.
0: Perhaps very appropriately, the track I have lined up now is by a big spender.
1: Oh,
0: yes,
1: Shirley.
0: Yes, Shirley Bassey, indeed. She would fit in very well in those. And of course, that was a theme for one of the James Bond
1: It was. Films, she actually sang the theme song, yes.
0: There you go.
1: She did.
0: So, enjoy Shirley Bassey.

Wouldn't you like to have fun, fun, fun? How's about a few laughs, laughs? I could show you a good time. Let me show you a

0: Yes, indeed. My genius across the desk here tells me she was the only one singer to have sung three James Bond themes.
1: She did. She did Goldfinger in 1964, Diamonds Are Forever in 1971, and Moonraker in 1979.
0: Wow.
1: And she's still going strong.
0: And still going strong. Mm-hmm. 89,
1: I think she is.
0: Wow. There you go. Okay, moving swiftly on to Patsy Gallant from New York to LA.

0: Yes, indeed. From New York to LA. Have you been there? I've been to both places, but not the same day.
1: I've been to New York, yes. Not to LA. I'd like to go, though. But New York's something else. And when I went there, it was summer, and it was stifling. Absolutely stifling.
0: Yeah, you go there in the winter and you can have 3 feet of snow.
1: Yes, I know. Extremes.
0: Well, I've been to both. I've been to LA and I have a sad story to tell there, but I'm not going to tell it now. Anyway, that'll keep you going. Maeve Binchy. Many of you have read her books.
1: I have read all of her books. I've got them all at home in paperback, all lined up in chronological order of them being published. And they were always my big holiday reads. They were brilliant novels. My favourite was Circle of Friends, which is made into a film.
0: I knew who she was because I see those books sitting around my house as well because my wife reads them.
1: I think they're what's referred to as chick lit.
0: Okay,
1: chick
0: lit.
1: There you go. Yeah.
0: Well, she was born this day in 1940. Born as Maeve Snell, actually, Maeve Binchy, as she's known as an Irish novelist. Many, many novels. Born in Dalkey, which is just south of Dublin, I believe, in Ireland. Unfortunately, this world lost her in 2012. Okay, next track I've lined up here is one that goes way back to 1973. And it got to number one in Belgium and Spain, believe it or not. But I certainly remember it, and I'm sure you remember it too. A Greek guy, Demis Roussos.
1: Oh, yes, of the Kaftan. Yes. He of the Kaftans.
0: Indeed.
1: Yes.
0: And the track is, of course, Forever and Ever.

0: Yes, I hope you like that one. I haven't heard that for a long time, but it's one that just sits there in the memory. So I've got The Undertones coming up with Teenage Kicks, and that's coming up right after this.
1: Looking for a spring escape just across the water? 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

0: Yes, indeed. No, this is a call for the birds.
1: It is. It is indeed. Yes. We had a wee message in from Jerry. Good afternoon, Jerry. Thanks for getting in touch. And Jerry says, could you please remind everyone to leave water out for the birds during this hot spell, because our feathered friends can overheat without hydration.
0: Very necessary indeed.
1: Thank you, Jerry, for that. And yes, good point.
0: Good point. Okay, one more to take us up to the weather at 8:30 or thereabouts. Son of a Father, Chicory Tip. Do you remember that one?
1: Oh, I do. I do indeed.
0: Yes. 1972, that goes way back to. Number one in the UK, New Zealand, Spain and the Republic of South Africa. So this will take us up to the weather.

And weather then for tonight and into tomorrow morning, mainly dry this evening with some late sunshine. Then the rest of the night will be largely dry and cloudy. Possibility of a little rain in the far west later. And the minimum temperature tonight about 13 degrees Celsius, so it'll still be difficult to sleep. Friday, after a cloudy start, it will be a dry day with plenty of sunshine developing by late afternoon. It'll be warm with the temperature climbing up to about 20 degrees Celsius. And that's your weather.

0: Yes, and that was John Martin taking us out from the weather there. May you never. Okay, so if you remember back to, when I was here the last time, which was a couple of weeks ago, and we fitted in another little quiz in the second half hour of the programme. We will have our country quiz after three, but this Who's That Girl quiz. Okay, so the quiz is about female names in songs, and I'll give you a hint of a song using some of the lyrics or something like that, and see if you can guess. I'll even give you multi-choice answers, four of them. Okay, so today's clue is she was more like a beauty queen from a movie scene. And that's in quotes. Who did Michael Jackson swear was not his lover? Was it Jim Bob? Was it Bobby Joe? Was it Billie Jean? Or was it Peggy Sue? Answer in all the normal ways.
1: Yes, you go. Yes, you can call me 028-9023-8989, text or WhatsApp 07486-893-247, email studio@belfast89.com or send a message via the Belfast 89 app.
0: There you go. So we'll look forward to hearing from you. In the meantime, we have Elvis Presley and She's Not You.

just breaking my heart. Okay, one more time through this quiz. I'm going to make this a quick one today. I'm not going to drag it out too long. The clue is, quote, "She was more like a beauty queen from a movie scene," end quote. Who did Michael Jackson swear was not his lover? Was it Bobby Joe, Billie Jean, or Peggy Sue? Let us know your thoughts on that one now while we listen to Stephen Bishop and on. All the good music here on Belfast 89.

0: Yes, indeed, Stephen Bishop on and on. And the next track I've lined up here, and it's Little Richard and Long Tall Sally. How long is it since you've heard that one? That's coming up right after this.
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0: Tall Sally. Okay, so who's that girl? Many of you are, several of you anyway, have guessed, and Lisa will keep us up to date on that in a minute, but let me give you the answer. The answer was, for those who didn't know, it was Billie Jean. Yes, Billie Jean is a song from Michael Jackson's top-selling album of all time, which is, of course, Thriller. Yes, it was written by Michael Jackson and is said to be in response to a female fan's allegations that Jackson was the father of one of her twins. Think of that one, right? As everyone knows, the King of Pop passed away on June 25th, 2009. Crazy about how long it's been, actually. 16, 17 years.
1: Gosh.
0: Yeah. So there you are. So Billie Jean was the correct answer. Who's getting the dinger?
1: On the ding with my dinger, first of all in today was Donna. She got the right answer, followed by Elsa with the right answer, then Aileen with the right answer, then Ethne with the right answer, and finally Glenn bringing up the rear today. And he's normally first in, but he was on the phone.
0: That's his excuse.
1: So well done there to maybe everyone who got the right answer.
0: Fell asleep in the heat over in the south of England there.
1: Oh dear.
0: Okay, so for all those who got the correct answer, thanks for taking part in that wee quiz. Don't forget, country quiz coming up after three. But first of all, we got the Walker Brothers. And stay with me, baby.

Yeah, so just talking to the studio there, we both know the Walker Brothers and heard of lots of their tracks, but that's not one that either of us were familiar with. But there you go. You live and you learn. Okay, another birthday and a well-known singer, this one. Born this day in 1968, which makes her 58 today.

I don't believe that, but I suppose it's provable. Who am I talking about? Kylie Minogue. Yes, indeed, Australian pop singer, songwriter, and actress, of course, born in Melbourne in Australia this day in 1968. Wowee, I must be getting very, very old. Anyway, just to honour that, I've got a Kelly track lined up here, so I hope you enjoy it. I should be so lucky.

0: Yeah, lovely track up from Kylie. And you have a story about Kylie.
1: Oh, yes. She used to star in Neighbours, of course, as Charlene, opposite Jason Donovan as Scott Robinson. And whenever they were getting married on Neighbours, Neighbours was on twice a day then, lunchtime and nighttime. I was teaching, as you know, before broadcasting, and I borrowed a television set, brought it into the classroom, and we all watched the wedding.
0: Oh, wow. Okay, so we have another track coming in here now, and that's Queen, We Are the Champions. Goes way back to 1977, number 2 in the UK. Tell you more about it

0: Yes, number two in the UK and number four in the US for the Queen in 1977. And of course, it figured largely in the 1994 World Cup and is sung at many football matches and various other things. I wonder where Crystal Palace sang it last night.
1: Oh.
0: Anyway, you've got a little bit to
1: tell
0: us.
1: Yes, yes. Michael Ogue's been on the phone. He said, you set us the questions. He's got a question for us. Which famous woman died the same day as Michael Jackson? Do you know? Have you any idea?
0: Oh, I had no idea.
1: That was June 25th, 2009.
0: I've heard of similar things happen.
1: Yes.
0: But I've no idea about that one.
1: If I tell you, she was in a TV show called Charlie's Angels. She had long blonde hair, flicked back.
0: And her name, initials and surname were the same.
1: Yes.
0: Farrah Fawcett.
1: Farrah Fawcett, yes, Farrah Fawcett. Thank you, Michael Ogue. But yes, Ken's got it.
0: Yes. You know, there was another one, the same day as Princess Diana died.
1: Right.
0: Another lady died. Do you know who I'm talking about?
1: Oh, let me just think now. I seem to think...
2: All over the
0: we'll
2: city,
0: come back to it.
1: Come back to it.
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3: From the Sky News Centre at 3. A 23-year-old man has been convicted of murdering a student with a Sikh ceremonial knife in Southampton. Vikram Digwa stabbed 18-year-old Henry Nowak to death last December and then lied to police that he acted in self-defence after being racially abused. A mother who murdered her 19-day-old baby daughter in a violent attack has been jailed for at least 19 years. Nicole Blaine killed Thea Wilson at their home in Greenock in Inverclyde in July 2023. Judge Lord Scott says Blaine showed not a shred of remorse for what she did.
4: Rather than love, protection and nurture, what Thea received from you was catastrophic, deadly violence. On the evidence, the jury decided that it was proved beyond reasonable doubt. You murdered a tiny, defenceless baby.
3: The former minister behind a report into youth unemployment says his message to young people is don't give up. Alan Milburn's called for systemic change after publishing his findings, which show the crisis cost the country around £125 billion a year. Official figures show more than 1 million 16 to 24-year-olds aren't currently working, learning or in training. These young people from Dudley are frustrated.
5: Some of my friends, they didn't go to college. They left after school and now they can't really find a job.
6: I don't like being in the house, so like, I wouldn't want to do the benefits thing. I'd rather try and find a job.
3: 8,000 homes and businesses in Whitstable in Kent are without water. South East Water claims it's down to increased demand during the very hot weather. Temu has been fined over £170 million after European regulators found the company failed to protect customers from things like toxic toys and dodgy electronics. The penalty comes after an investigation found items were being sold on the site which didn't meet EU safety rules. And world tennis number one Jannik Sinner has been knocked out of the French Open with a shock defeat to Juan Manuel Cerundolo. Last year's runner-up struggled in the heat, losing 5 sets to Argentina in Paris. That's the latest. I'm Charlie Maggs.

0: Yes, and of course that's Van McCoy and the Shuffle taking us out from the news there. And just we're talking as we're getting into the news there, we were talking about Princess Diana and who died on the same day as her. And of course it was Mother Teresa.
1: Yes, and well done to Michael Ogue because he sent a message in to say that. And he also phoned me up to say he's actually had a kiss from Farrah Fawcett. Would you believe? He was down in Dublin in a nightclub with the football team in the 1980s when he was in his 20s, he said. And she happened to be there. And he went up and he said to her, "I collect kisses from beautiful women. And if you give me a kiss, you will complete my collection." And he gave her she gave him a kiss. Oh, the silver-tongued charmer.
0: He couldn't have completed the collection because he never met you, Lisa.
1: Well, that's true. That's very true.
0: We're going to have our country quiz. Lisa, can you just run through the how to contact us and then we'll give the first clue after the next track.
1: So you can phone me, 028 90 23 89 89. You can text or WhatsApp 07486 893 247, email studio@belfast89.com, or send a message from the Belfast 89 app.
0: There you go. Okay, so first clue coming up after the Bonzo Dog Doodah Band and that Urban Spaceman.

Yes, indeed. How long since you heard that one? The Bonzo Dog, Duda Band. Yes. Okay, number one clue then. Three clues we give you, and you can work out what country we're talking about today. This country is one of the oldest continually existing nation states in its continent and includes two archipelagos as well as the main country. It has a total land area of 92,000, just over 92,000 square kilometres, and a population of approximately 10.75 million. Through its history, this country has been ruled by several different peoples, but in 1139 it proclaimed its own kingdom and independence was recognised in 1143. So where are we today? What country are we in today? I would reckon that many of you have been in this country. That's all I'm saying. While you're thinking about that and firing in your clues, we've got darts and Daddy Cool.

Okay, ready for clue number two then for our quiz today? What country are we in, or what country are we talking about today? The climate of this country varies from north to south, with average rainfall in the north about 126 inches in the year, whereas in the south it may only be about 19.7 inches. Average temperatures are about 26 degrees Celsius, but it can routinely in summer reach 40 degrees Celsius. And, I suppose because of that climate change and everything, this country is the third most diverse hotspot for flora in the world. I didn't know that, but there you go. Okay, so what country are we in today? Let's think about that while we listen to Frida Payne and the Band of Gold. Track, it stretches back to 1970 when it got to number one over this side of the loch. Didn't do so well across the States, but still got to three, which is great. Holland Dozier, Holland Song, Band of Gold, Frida Payne.

0: Yes, indeed. A lovely track there from Frida Payne. Have we got a few right answers in?
1: We've got a few right answers, we have indeed. And we've also got a dedication, a happy birthday dedication,
0: yeah,
1: yes.
0: Yeah, give us that one.
1: So, good afternoon to Kerry, Moses and Robin. They say, good afternoon, Ken and Lisa. Hope you're both well. We are well. We're very hot, I have to say, but we're well. She also says, I hope Lola is well. Lola's my cat. She escaped the other day, Kerry, Moses and Robin.
0: Goodness.
1: But I managed to get her back, thank goodness. She says, please can you wish Karen McGugan a very happy 50th birthday, and also say hello to anyone who's listening to us, who knows us, and please keep up the excellent shows. Well, thank you very much for the compliment, Kerry, Moses and Robin, and happy birthday. Many happy returns to Karen from everyone here at Belfast 89.
0: Yes, and before we give you the next clue, we're going to have one more track here. So, third clue coming up after this track from George Harrison, Give Me Love, Give Me Peace.

0: Okay, time for clue number three then for today's country quiz. This country is a developed country and it's a high income country, though in the second decade of the 21st century it suffered the most severe recession since the 1970s. The main items in this country's economic realm are agriculture, fishing, mining, which is really copper mining, wine production, and the travel and tourism is extremely important to this country. Okay, that's our three clues. I'll give you a wee summary of them after the next track, which is very apt today. I have Summer Holiday coming up later on in the show. I have Sunshine Day by Osipise, and that's coming up right after this.
1: The 17th Guinness Belfast City Blues Festival. Friday the 26th to Sunday the 28th of June. Dom Martin, The Mindbenders, Speedy Mullen, Frank Carberry, Clara Rose. Rockin' shows at the Deer's Head, Black Box, on the banks of the Lagan on the Belfast Barge, and the Errigal Inn. 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

Okay, yes, it is one of those sunshine days. Okay, a wee bit of a recap then on the clues that I've given you before we, one more track will take us up to the weather, and then we'll have the answer to this week's country quiz after that. One of the oldest continuously existing countries in its continent. It includes two archipelagos as well as the main country itself. Throughout its history, it was ruled by various peoples, but it got recognised as independent in 1143, so that's a wee while back too. Climate of this country varies. North gets a lot of rain, south doesn't get so much rain. Temperatures can reach 40 degrees in summer, but normally around an average of 26. And then it's a developed country, but it did suffer a huge depression, a huge recession in the second decade of the 21st century, i.e. 2010 through 2020. Okay, so where are we today? Time left to give us your answers or your guesses. We'll listen to one more track from PhD here, then we'll have the weather, and then we'll have a track after that, and then we'll be back with the answers. So PhD, I won't let you down to take us up to the weather.

And your weather then for tonight and into Friday morning, mainly dry this evening with some late sunshine. The rest of the night will be largely dry and getting a bit cloudy. A little rain is possible in the far west, and the minimum temperature should drop to about 13 degrees Celsius tonight. And then tomorrow morning, Friday, after a cloudy start, it will be a dry day with plenty of sunshine developing by the afternoon. Temperature climbing to about 20 degrees Celsius tomorrow. That's your weather.

0: Yes, indeed, and welcome back to the last half hour of the programme. And that, of course, was Jackson Browne, and I think it was a song for the two of us here, Running on Empty.
1: No, I'm actually sweltering in this heat.
0: 28.5 degrees in here.
1: 28.9 degrees.
0: Anyway, there you go. That was, as I said, Jackson Browne. So where were we today? What country were we in today? A few people have got it.
1: Mm-hmm.
0: Not as many as I thought might have got it, but the country was Portugal. Yes, indeed. Okay, so Portugal, officially the Portuguese Republic, it's a country whose mainland is located on the Iberian Peninsula in southwest Europe. I'm sure most of you know that because lots of you have been on holidays, including myself. I was there a couple of weeks ago.
1: Oh, lovely.
0: And whose territory includes the Atlantic archipelagos of the Azores and, of course, Madeira. Have you been to Madeira or the Azores?
1: Neither of those. Neither of those.
0: Been to Madeira twice. It's beautiful.
1: Is it really?
0: It really is.
1: Oh,
0: if you ever get
1: that'll be
0: chance.
1: On my bucket list
0: yeah,
1: then.
0: Yeah, mm-hmm. It's good. Okay, a few wee things about it before we read out who got it correct here. Portugal is the westernmost country on mainland Europe. I have to emphasise mainland Europe.
1: Because we're the most westerly island in Europe, yes.
0: That's right. With the history of the golden era of the 15th and 16th centuries, devastation in Lisbon in 1755 by an earthquake which killed an estimated 60,000 people in Lisbon alone. Lisbon's the capital of Portugal. Lovely city too. Portuguese is the national language of Portugal, but it's also the sixth most spoken native language in the world. Approximately 232 million speakers. Those countries include Brazil, Mozambique, Angola, Guinea-Bissau, East Timor, Equatorial Guinea, Cape Verde, São Tomé and Príncipe. And lastly, the Vasco da Gama Bridge in Lisbon is the longest bridge in Europe with a total length of 10.68 miles. That just blows me away. 10.68 miles of a bridge.
1: It must be like the fourth bridge. You know, they've only finished painting it and they'll have to start off again.
0: Only about 10 times longer. There you go. So, okay, who got that correct then?
1: Okay.
0: Who's getting the bell today?
1: Right, a wee ding on my dinger. First of all, we've got Glenn. He's going with the right answer, Portugal. Well done. Michael Oak in with the right answer. Well done to you too. Let's see. Arthur, Jimmy, Sean, Mal and Sam, also known as the Blue Moon Gang, they were in with the right answer.
0: Okay, so congratulations well to done. All of you.
1: My favourite thing about Portugal, by the way, are the Portuguese tarts. Have you had them?
0: Oh, yes.
1: Oh,
0: yes.
1: They're to die for. Yes. Absolutely gorgeous.
0: Well, here, listen, here's another question. The first lion ever to come out of South Africa, or the southern half of Africa.
1: Okay.
0: Do you know where it ended up?
1: No idea.
0: It was at the very start of the slave trade out of Africa, and the Portuguese were bringing slaves to Portugal, and one of the kings in the country in Africa had sold them this package of slaves, which included a lion.
1: Oh my goodness.
0: Yeah.
1: Wow.
0: So that lion came to Portugal, and King Henry of Portugal decided that he would give it as a gift to the guy who had taught him English.
1: Right.
0: And this guy had retired to Galway.
1: Oh my goodness.
0: Ireland.
1: So the first lion.
0: The first lion out of southern Africa ended up in Galway.
1: Gosh.
0: In Ireland.
1: Oh my goodness.
0: Fascinating.
1: That's a wonderful story.
0: I came home from Portugal with a history book, as you can probably gather.
1: Yes.
0: Here's another question, just before we play this track for these great people who got this right today. Portugal had another name away several centuries ago, and I had only heard of this name in relation to a ship which was sunk, I think, in the Second World War. Can anybody work out what that name for Portugal was then? It was the name of a ship that was sunk in the Second World War. I think it was the Second World War, and it was a big passenger liner that was sunk. Okay, that's just a wee freebie question I'll throw out there. Meanwhile, for dedicate to those who got that Portugal correct, Love and Affection by Joan Armatrading. Enjoy.

0: Yes, indeed. Joan Armour trading their love and affection. Anybody going to answer my question of what the old name for the Portugal was, the Roman name? Anyway, okay, we'll come back to that. Coming up next, we've got Summer Holiday by Cliff Richard. And that's coming up right after this.
1: Thinking about your next big adventure? 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

0: Yes, hope you enjoyed that. Somebody requested that, didn't they?
1: Yes, they did. It was Marty 3. He says, good afternoon, 89 FM. Can you please play a Cliff song? We're all going on a summer holiday. It's such a lovely day. I think it would be fitting. Thank you, Marty 3.
0: Brilliant. Okay, so the... Yeah, we're just going straight into Love is a Drug by Roxy Music, and that goes way back to 1975.

0: Yes, indeed, love a track there from Roxy Music, and I've got only one track left, but a few things to mention before that. First, after the news, we have Merv McCaughey will be in, and he'll be looking after Drive Time through the 7 o'clock, and then from 7 to 10, our wonderful Susan Gill will be here rocking the boat, so give her a wee shout and let her know you're listening, and she'll love that, I'm sure. Okay, so we mentioned another name for Portugal, and Lisa, you've had a few replies there.
1: Yes, I have. And the right answer is Lusitania.
0: Yes, yes. That's it, exactly.
1: So well done to Jack the Hat, he got Lusitania. Well done to Gatwick Glen, he got Lusitania. Well done to Sammy from Lagmore, who managed to text the landline, bizarrely, but we did get the answer, so thank you for that. And we were talking about food from Portugal, and I'd said about the Portuguese tarts, the nata, which are delicious. And Michael Oak has said the white port, the white wine, and the port is to die for.
0: Oh, yes.
1: The sardines, rather, yes. Are to die for. Yes, yes.
0: And the port up in Porto as well, I'm told.
1: Yes.
0: Well, I have no personal knowledge of it, but there you go. Okay, so we're getting on our last track. There's 10cc, the Wall Street Shuffle. Thanks for being with us today.
1: Yes.
0: Bye-bye.
1: Bye-bye. See you next week.

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1: From the Sky News Centre at 4. A man who stabbed a student to death with his ceremonial Sikh knife has been found guilty of murder. Elizabeth Saker reports.
2: Vikram Digwa used an 8-inch dagger or kirpan to kill Henry Novak as he walked home from a night out in Southampton last December. The 23-year-old told police he'd been racially abused and was acting in self-defence, but the court heard this was a lie. It led officers to handcuff the 18-year-old victim moments before he collapsed. Hampshire police have apologised and referred themselves to the watchdog.
1: Official figures show the level of young people not in work, training or education is at its highest level since 2013. Former House Secretary Alan Milburn says it is costing the country over £100 billion a year and has called it a moral crisis. A supply teacher has pleaded guilty to crimes including upskirting and voyeurism at a secondary school across the northwest of England. 37-year-old Abu Salih Rahman admitted 21 child sex offences and will be sentenced in September. John Swinney's been accused of trying to shut down scrutiny after he rejected calls for a public inquiry into Peter Murrell's crimes. The former chief executive of the SNP has admitted misusing more than £400,000 of party money to secure to fund a lavish lifestyle. Responding to a call to apologise for a culture of cover-ups in his party, the First Minister said the blame lies with one man.
3: There is a terrible example here of behaviour and a breach of trust in public office, which I unreservedly condemn, and I have made that abundantly clear.
1: 8,000 customers without water in Whitstable in Kent. South East Water says heatwave conditions are causing reservoirs to run critically low. And British motorcyclist Daniel Ingham's died following a crash during qualifying for this year's Isle of Man TT races. The 33-year-old was involved in a collision at Doran's Bend on the first lap of the third session. That's the latest. I'm Charlie Max.
4: Belfast 89 traffic and travel today. In the Greater Belfast area, traffic busy on the following routes. On the A12 Westlink towards York Street and leaving the M2 at Nelson Street. At the airport, only one flight to note. That's at Belfast City Airport. British Airways, the 20 to 4 flight from Heathrow is now due at 20 to 5.

Very good afternoon to you. Welcome to Thursday Drive Time. Mervyn here with you for the next wee while. How are you doing today? I've got a very tanned right arm. The left arm's quite white. Anyway, it's fantastic to be back with you today. Hope you can stay as long as you can. Only one snooze to the weekend. But today's even better than that. It's Friday Eve. And you know what's even better than that? For a lot of people, tomorrow is Payday Friday. Only 2.5 hours to the after show party. So what have we got today? We've got some lovely, lovely little food spottings. We've got our wee question of the day. In the next hour, same song title, different artists. In the 6 o'clock hour, we've got our TV quiz. And we've got our after show party. If there's something you want to be have included in the after show party, let me know. What we won't be talking about today is the £5 coffee. Newry Courthouse. Tony Blair, Trump and Iran, and Katie Price. But what I do want to talk about, what would your favourite flavour of potato crisps be? Or if you're American, chips. So what's your favourite flavour of potato crisps? And also, if there's a little tune you'd like to hear between now and 7 o'clock, you know all the usual ways to get in touch.

Oh, we've got loads of songs to sing along to this afternoon. Now, here, are you thinking about going away on holiday? Maybe not so much weather like that, but apparently people are increasingly turning to TV for travel inspiration. Almost half are saying that they have booked a holiday after seeing a destination on screen. However, you see, when people do go on holiday, there are certain things they can't live without, such as, in number 10 position, 5% of people say they can't live without their favourite mug on holiday. Number 9, their favourite teddy. Is that a teddy? No, move on, Mervyn. Number 8, pillow. 11% of people say going on holiday, they can't leave their diary behind. And number 5, family photos. They take their family photos. Sure, they'd be on their phone. Some people take their bed clothes on holidays. At number 4, their favourite snacks. Oh, why? The top 3 things people can't live without on holiday. 3rd place, tea bags. Oh, why? In 2nd place, a book. And 46% of people can't live without their phone, their laptop, or their iPad when they go on holidays.

Thursday Drive Time with Mervyn. Good to have you along today. Sharon's been in touch. Sharon, afternoon. She says, good afternoon, Mervyn. Good afternoon, Sharon. Sharon reckons those people going on holidays would be better staying at home. I think you might be right there. She's also letting me know about her favourite potato crisps. Tato, cheese and onion. Oh, yummy, yum, yum. Sharon, great to hear from you. Jack the Hat's been on. Jack the Hat, good afternoon. I wonder, is he under the big red tree? Anyway, Jack says that his favourite crisp was Tudor fried onion. I remember those. He says they don't make them anymore. Nah. And you know what was nice as well? Tudor pickled onion. They were nice as well. Jack, great to hear from you, man. Who else has been on? Donna and Elsa and Aileen have been on. And good to hear from you, girls. And the message is, the sun is out. Mervyn's on the radio. Brilliant. Girls, as always, brilliant to hear from the threes. Hope yous are doing well. Who's over on this other screen? Uh-oh. Good afternoon, fabulous Mervyn. Who could this be? It must be the tantalising, the gorgeous Lorraine. How are you? Oh, for the after show party, she's given me a brilliant dancey song. Excellent, I put that in for you. And at the moment, it's going to be the first one played after the very short weather forecast at 6:30. But here, she's having a happy Thursday. That's good. But she says, not so happy Friday, Saturday or Sunday. But she says, oh, goodbye. Oh, Lorraine, you'll be fine. You'll be dead on. You'll be all right. You'll be all right. Evening, marvellous Mervyn. Evening, Kerry. How are you? This is Kerry, Moses and Robin. She says, hope you're well. Kerry, I'm doing brilliantly. And she's looking forward to the show. Remember, Kerry, we've got our after-show party. If there's a little tune you'd like to hear during the after-show party, let me know. She's got one birthday today, Karen McGoggin. Happy... Oh, and she's given me your age. I'm not going to give your age away. All I'll say is you were 49 last year. And Kerry wants me to say hello to anybody else listening who knows her, Moses and Robin. So our wee question of the day. What is your favourite flavour of potato crisps?

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0: come inside.
1: Now, here's a wee question for anybody who's currently working. Would you rather clean the house, the whole house, or answer work emails on your day off?

Can you believe June is only a few days away? Come the end of June, that's half the year gone. You remember back to the start of the year? Did you make any New Year's resolutions? You did? Did you keep them? Oh, I'll give you an update on mine, okay? Here were the three most important things to me when I was sorting out my New Year's resolutions way back at the end of December last year. Things I'm going to work on in 2026. First one, having more patience. The update is not going very well. The second one was not assuming everyone is a moron. That's also going pretty badly. And the third one, being more approachable. That is going even worse. So here, how's your New Year's resolutions going at sort of almost the midway point of 2026? The wee question of the day, your favourite flavour of potato crisps. Rob's been on. Rob says, hi Mervyn man. Hi Rob, how you doing? He asked me, how am I? Rob, I am the best. Thank you so much for asking. Top form. His favourite flavour of crisps, Worcester sauce. He says, they're the ones, see at home, they're the ones that get left to the very end, and you know you're on a serious downer when you're left with a Worcester sauce and you have to go and eat them. And you know what he's done? He's made orange jelly tequila shots. Oh, that they sound nice. 58 Howard Street in Belfast, second floor. Angie's been on. No, sorry, it's Lorraine's been on. She says Angie is a salt and vinegar girl. Oh, aye, that's what I heard. However, Lorraine says, I love honey roast ham. These are flavours of crisps. Oh, no, they're not. She says, and with my honey roast ham, I'll have potatoes, carrots, parsnips, peas and sprouts. Oh, you're just right, girl. Oh, that, even on a warm day, that might be okay. Jim's been on from Newcastle. Jim, great to hear from. He says, hello, Mervyn. Hello, Jim. Jim and Sonny Newcastle, looking forward to the show. His favourite crisps are ready salted. Tato, and for the after party he wants, okay, no problem, I'll put that in for you. Jack the Hat says, Jack the Hat, good afternoon Mervyn, just on my way to the Big Red Tree, ETA 10 minutes, so by the, he sent that in about 20 past 4, so he's probably at the Big Red Tree by now. Sharon was on. Did I tell you Sharon was a potato, cheese and onion girl? And she sent me in a couple of songs for the after show party. I'll have to go and try and dig those out. Would you look who is on the machine? Chumess Katrina. Katrina, how are you? And Katrina's favourite crisps, M&S salt and vinegar. Oh, I must admit, salt and vinegar would be one of mine. So great hearing from you all. Our wee question of the day, what's your favourite flavour of crisps?

0: now an update on the weather forecast. Mainly dry this evening with some late sunshine. We like these words. Then the rest of the night will be largely dry and cloudy, though. Lows overnight of 13 degrees. We're going to be sweltered. Tomorrow, after a cloudy start, it's going to be a dry day with plenty of sunshine developing by the afternoon. Oh, those are the best words yet. The next word it says is warm. Highs tomorrow of 20 degrees. Let's see what's happening on the roads. Busy in the normal places on the A12 West Link towards York Street and leaving the M2 at Nelson Street. Nothing to report at both airports. Belfast 89.
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0: Belfast 89 playing Barclay James Harvest. Now here, are you a driver? Maybe you're in your car at the moment driving home after a hard day's work. Have you any points in your license? They've just published some information about drivers. Last year, all of us notched up a record 5.6 million penalty points on our licences. That's the equivalent of more than 15,000 points every day, and it's up from 5.4 million in 2024. It's been estimated the offences would have cost us drivers close to 200 million quid in fines. Official figures also show 1.53 million occasions when motorists received endorsements. Oh no, the offences range from mobile phone users to insurance or not having insurance and careless driving breaches. But the rise was driven by the increase in low-level offences, particularly speeding by cameras, both handheld and automatic. Oh, be careful of getting those points.
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So you see, if you don't get to lose your license, because you definitely won't get used to it, obey all the signs and speed limits. Now here is some urgent advice, especially in warm weather. You see, if the ground is too hot to touch with your hand for 5 seconds, it's too hot for your little dog paws. Just carry out that little test. If you can't keep your hand on the ground for 5 seconds, too warm.

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Oh, a few wee things I've spotted when I've been out. Walker's crisps for the World Cup. Chorizo and onion flavour. Bangers and mash flavour. McVitie's have combined chocolate digestives along with Jaffa cakes to make digestive Jaffa cakes. It's just a chocolate digestive with Jaffa orangey filling, limited edition. And you would like bangers and mash flavour. 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It's just a chocolate digestive with Jaffa orangey filling, limited edition. And you know what Lindor have done? They brought out cherry.

Are you reeling in the years? You know what I've discovered? You see, if you're over 40 and you haven't had a nap yet today, you know something? You ain't gonna make it to midnight. Anyway, you know what might have you done anything to on your to-do list today? You know what my Thursday plan was? My Thursday plan is the same as every Thursday plan, is just to make it to Friday one sip at a time. I've got lovely cold Russian water, 40% proof, and it is keeping me going today. I suppose I'll need to share something with you. My family have told me that I need help with my drinking. Oh, I know that has shocked you. So, you know what I went and done? I've hired a bartender. I'll let you know when I'm back on Tuesday how it goes. It only starts tonight when I get home.

birthday girl, Gladys Knight, and just walk in my shoes. I've heard from Joe and Lisburn. Joe, good afternoon. Great to hear from you. And Joe has sent me in his favourite crisps. Oh, I like them too. Beef and onion.

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1: From Sky News Centre at 5. A man who used his ceremonial Sikh dagger to kill a student on a night out has been found guilty of his murder. 23-year-old Vikram Digwa told police he'd been racially abused by Henry Nayak, leading to officers arresting the teenager before he collapsed. Assistant Chief Constable Robert France has admitted they got it wrong.
2: It's quite clear that officers didn't understand what had happened immediately. And that is some of the context I would ask people to understand. There had been a delay from those who chose eventually to call them. There were lies. Lies from Henry's killer in that 999 phone call.
1: Sir Keir Starmer says he will not allow a lost generation of young people after figures show more than a million are not in employment, education or training. A report from a former Labour minister says the situation is a moral crisis. A mother who murdered her 19-day-old baby has been jailed for at least 19 years. Nicole Blaine killed Thea Wilson at the home in Greenock in Inverclyde in July 2023. Kimmy Badenoch has criticised the British Museum over its decision to postpone a talk about Jewish culture over safety fears. The attraction says it did so because it found out many of the people planning to attend were planning to disrupt the event. There's anger in Whitstable in Kent after 8,000 properties were left with no water in their taps. 15,000 homes in the surrounding area are getting an intermittent supply. South East Water says the hot weather has left levels at their reservoirs critically low. These residents have been queuing to get bottled water.
3: 11 o'clock one night it was off, and I'm sure people weren't using the water at 11 o'clock at night.
4: It's outrageous. I work in the Age UK building, and I've had to come away because they've got no water in the Age UK building.
5: Well, I've queued up in Whitstable, the Sainsbury's down there. I've got as much as like 3 cars away. It's all gone.
1: And world number one, Yannick Sinner crashed out of the French Open. He lost to Juan Manuel Cerundolo in 5 sets. Later, Katie Bolter takes on Anastasia Potapova for a place in the third round. That's the latest. I'm Charlie Max.
6: Drive time Thursday, traffic and travel. Looking at the roads at the moment, the A20, better known as the Upper Newton Arch Road, out of town towards the Ulster Hospital and on through Dundonald is getting busy. The Sydney Bypass towards D Street for Bangor bound traffic is busy. Leaving the M2 at Nelson Street. The West Link towards York Street is busy. And on the M1, leaving Belfast between Junction 1 and Junction 3. Both airports are reporting no delays at the moment.

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welcome back to Thursday drive time on Belfast 89. No, we are not having a roadshow from the little grid Victoria Street. Mervyn has the windows open. It's good to have you along. And this hour, same song title, different artist. Let's see how you get on with this one. Manfred Mann shares a song title with Sweet. What could that be? Let me know. You know all the usual numbers. So Manfred Mann, share a song title with Sweet. I've heard from Jack the Hat, by the way. Jack's telling me that someone recently said to him, Jack, I think you've a drink problem. Oh no, Jack. What did you say to them? Jack replied, you're right. You're right. He says, I've two hands and only one mouth. Oh, Jack, thanks. That's good. Now, here's a wee question for you. How can you tell if someone eats healthily, drinks protein shakes, does yoga from, say, 6 a.m., and goes to the gym every day? There is a way. Don't worry, they'll tell you. Oh, they will definitely tell you.

So, same song title, different artist. Manfred Mann share a song title with Sweet. What could that be? Now, do you like going to festivals or concerts? Oh, festival goers have said that finding a clean toilet matters nearly as much as finally getting to see their favourite artist. A bartend with no queue is unsurprisingly right up there too. Making a random 3-day friendship is also high. And more than 8 in 10 said capturing content on photos helps them remember. So-

0: Oh, that wee song always does your radio good. Foreigner Waiting for a Girl Like You. Rob was on, he requested that. Rob, hope you enjoy that little tune. I was just reading there while you were listening to that. This magazine, I'm going to tell you what says in this magazine. It says, by the time you're 50. Now, some of us are under 50, some are over 50, but it says in this magazine, by the time you're 50, you should have a favourite bird. And I was thinking about this. I already have a favourite bird. It's called a rotisserie chicken. I don't know if that counts or not. Carol's been in touch. Carol says, well, she says, it's not Little Willie. Carl's going on about our same song title, different artist, Manfred Mann and the Sweet. She says it's Carl, you're dead right. And she says from the previous hour, her favourite crisps are potato, cheese and onion. Yum, yum, yum, yum, yum. But she's not having any today. Oh, you know where she was? Oh, she was at the worst place you could go to. Yeah, she was at the dentist. And she had a wee nap for 10 minutes. Oh, great. Nothing is like a wee nap. Jack the Hat, he was on. He's giving me the right answer. Joe's been on. Joe, yes, you are cooking, man. You've got it right as well. Michael, good afternoon. Welcome to the show. You've got it right. Baz, hello. How are you? Haven't heard from you in a day or two. But good you tuned in today. You've got the connection right. Patricia, hello and welcome. You're right as well. And finally, all I've got so far now is Bob. He has got it right. So I'm looking, same song title, different artist, Manfred Mann, share a song title with Sweet. What could that be? By the way, in my continuing series of housework, you see, if your house is a mess, just spend all your time outside and don't make it any worse.
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4: So, same song title, different artist, Manfred Mann, Sweet, share a song title. What is it?

all the classics all the time. You'll find them all day and all night on Belfast City and the Crystals that time. Len's been on, Len, afternoon. Len's a new listener to Belfast 89. Oh, you are most welcome to the family. And Len has got the same song title, different artist, right? Katrina's been back on again. Oh, you know what she sent me? She sent me a picture of what she's having for her dinner. She's having sweet and smoky spatchcock chicken. Oh, looks lovely. She's having coleslaw with it and pasta. And she's sending in smiley faces. That's because my stomach is eating itself. Oh, Katrina, that looks a lovely, lovely dinner. And I hope you and Ed both enjoy it. So, same song title, different artist. Manfred Mann share a song title with Sweet.

0: Now, an update on the weather forecast. We're in for a dry evening with some late sunshine. It's going to remain largely dry and cloudy through the night. Tomorrow, it's going to be a cloudy start with a dry day. Plenty of sunshine developing by the afternoon. It's going to be warm with a high of 20. Will we dare look at the outlook through until Monday? Aye, let's go. Outbreaks of rain spreading east on Saturday. What? Heavy at times? What? Scattered showers on Sunday? Further rain likely on Monday? Oh, no. Oh, we'll have to appeal that decision, won't we? As far as the traffic goes, busy on the following, leaving the M1 between Junction 1 and 3, leaving the M1 westbound at Junction 7, Sprucefield. West Link towards York Street's busy, leaving the M2 at Nelson Street. The Sydenham Bypass towards D Street for Bangorbound traffic is busy. The Upper Newton Arch Road out of town towards the Ulster Hospital and on through to Dundonald is busy. And on the Ravenhill Road out of town towards Rosetta. Jim Wright was on the phone. There's a broken down car on the West Link heading towards Lisburn. It's holding things up.
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0: FM Belfast. In our little same song title, different artists. Mary Gillies was all. Mary, how are you? Looking good today, girl. You got.

pop music you're just gonna sing along to. It's Thursday Drive Time with Mervyn. Good to have you along. Our first little same song title, different artist. Kerry Moses Robin, well done, you got it right. Sharon got it right. What was the answer? Connection was between Manfred Mann and Sweet. And if you said Thought or Told Me, Fox on the Run, you're dead right. Here, what about trying this one here? Same song title, different artists. Bruce Springsteen, Cliff Richard, and Phil Collins. All those artists share a song title, but all different songs. So it's between Bruce Springsteen, Cliff Richard, and Phil Collins. Let me know how you're getting on. Katrina's been on. Oh, you know what she's got? She sent me in a picture of her dessert. She says it's her first time trying them, and they look like, you know what they look like? They look like profiteroles, but they're described as bueno mini donuts. Oh, my glucose levels are just going up looking at that. Oh, Katrina, enjoy your dinner. Nikki the Sunshine Boy has been on. Nikki, how are you? Nikki says, afternoon, Mervyn. Afternoon, Nikki. Oh, here, he's been busy. He's just had a solar panel system installed on his roof. Brilliant. He says, I'm generating so much electricity today. Should you want to run an extension cable to a skillin to your house? Here, that might be an idea if I hadn't a big giant wind turbine. But anyway, he's loving the show. Nicky, great to hear from you, boy. And make sure you're getting loads of benefit out of those solar panels because all nice green energy. Where do we see? And Lauren's son. Lauren says, appeal the weather. What? That would be great if you could do that. I know, wouldn't it? Oh, I don't like that weather forecast that we're having for the weekend. But here, Lawrence, good to hear from you. Who else has been in touch? Joe from Lisburn. Afternoon, afternoon. Yes, you got it right. So I'm looking for, same song title, Alphaville, The Doors. No, was that the one? No, it's not. It's Bruce Springsteen, Cliff Richard, and Phil Collins. They all share a song title.

0: The 17th Guinness Belfast City Blues Festival. 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

Oh, really, really, really busy this side of the radio today. Keep your answers coming in. Same song, title, different artists. Bruce Springsteen, Cliff Richard, and Phil Collins. And in no particular order. Oh, how you get... Have you got your summer body ready? Because it won't be long till the summer is here. Really, really, really. I'm definitely not going to have my summer body ready this year. But you know something? My flip-flops are still going to fit me. Now here, mentioning the summer, any of you thinking about going to Italy? Well, be careful. Italian bars and restaurants have the right to refuse to serve their guests tap water. Italy's highest court has ruled in response to a tourist complaint against a luxury hotel. The tourist had sued the five-star hotel after it refused to give her tap water for free during her meals. Instead, the hotel offered her mineral water at £6.06 a bottle, or €7 in other money. She sought over water for free during her meals. Instead, the hotel offered her mineral water at £6.06 a bottle, or €7 in other money. She sought over €2,700 in damages. Oh, come on, girl, come on.

I just have to buy the dear stuff, and at this place here, this fancy place, it was over £6 a bottle, and I thought Belfast International was expensive. Who's been on? Glenn's been on. Glenn, don't worry, that's fine, good to hear from you. Jack the Hat's been in touch. Jack is guessing away, but he's not quite getting there. Bruce Springsteen, Cliff Richard, Phil Collins. Anyway, he's asked for a little request for some of his friends. He says, can I give a big shout out to his friends from Philly, Pierce, Aaron, Neve, Anya, Roisin and Sean. Hi guys. And Jack the Hat requested this one for all of you.

Southside Johnny. Carol's been in touch. Hi again, Carol. She says, I love Southside Johnny. Jack the Hat must be the world's biggest fan of Southside Johnny. Angie has been on. Angie, how you doing? She says, loving the show. Oh, thank you, thank you, thank you, thank you. Now, girls, this is just for you. Were you out today? Did you see any buff builders about? Here's a wee song. Just for you to relive those memories

0: Remember, in the next hour, we've got our TV quiz. And then from 6:30 onwards, it's the after show party.
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2: From the Sky News Centre at 6. Some breaking news. We're just hearing the US and Iran have agreed on a deal to extend the ceasefire for another 60 days. It's reported the agreement would also see the Strait of Hormuz reopened. In other news, a man who stabbed a student to death with his ceremonial Sikh knife has been found guilty of murder, Elizabeth Secker reports.
3: Vikram Digwa used an 8-inch dagger or kirpan to kill Henry Novak as he walked home from a night out in Southampton last December. The 23-year-old told police he'd been racially abused and was acting in self-defence, but the court heard this was a lie. It led officers to handcuff the 18-year-old victim moments before he collapsed. Hampshire police have apologised and referred themselves to the watchdog.
2: They're being warned high rates of youth unemployment are a moral and economic crisis, as figures show over a million young people aren't in education, employment or training. The Prime Minister says government reforms like the Youth Jobs Grant for businesses will help, but Sir Keir Starmer admits more can be done.
4: We clearly need to go more. This is, you know, I think a real sobering report, and we cannot afford, we will not allow a lost generation, and so we'll work with Alan now on what more needs to be done.
2: Nicola Sturgeon has described the past few days as probably the worst week of her life. On Monday, her estranged husband, Peter Murrell, admitted to misusing over £400,000 of party funds to pay for a lavish lifestyle. The former Scottish First Minister has pointed out that an investigation cleared her of any wrongdoing. Kemi Badenoch has criticised the British Museum for postponing a talk about Jewish culture. The museum says they made the decision over safety fears. And in sports, British motorcyclist Daniel Ingham has died following a crash during qualifying for this year's Isle of Man TT races. The 33-year-old was involved in a collision at Doran's Bend on the first lap of the third session. That's the latest. I'm Charlie.
0: No man with no name. Final look at the traffic. Leaving the M1 westbound at Junction 3 at Blacks Road is busy. On the southbound heading Hillsborough Road, roundabout on the A1. West Link towards York Street is busy, and leaving the M2 at Nelson Street. They'll bring you to Nards Road out of town towards the Ulster Hospital, and on through Dundonald is busy. Nothing to report at any of the airports.
5: A house with a door. One, two, ready to play? What's the day? It's Thursday.
6: All the classics. Drive Time with Murray.

Drive Time Thursday with Mervyn. Hello. Good to have you along this evening. Bringing us into the final hour. One you just got to sing along to there. You know what I forgot to tell you? This week is National Sandwich Week. Who knew? I knew earlier, but I forgot to tell you. And girls, because the boys already know this, you know what's happening between June the 11th and July the 19th? Yeah, the World Cup. Anyway, in the last hour, I had same song title, different artists. Bruce Springsteen and Cliff Richard and Phil Collins all shared a song title of the same name. If you said, thought or told me two hearts, you were right. Straight in, straight in. Kerry Mosel and Robin, well done. Carl, you got it right. Proud of you, girl. Michael got it right. Bob got it right. Joanne. Sharon got it right. By the way, you know what Sharon's doing? Her arch nemesis is in the kitchen and Sharon is going in, but she's got one of those hazard suits on. You see the boys. She's covered head to toe, even her wee fingers, because she's going in to have a battle with a piece of raw chicken. Oh, Sharon, be brave, girl, be brave. And without any, got it right as well. So in our TV quiz, the first one tonight is Good Night, Thank You and May Your God Go With You was the parting shot of which TV comedian? Good Night, Thank You and May Your God Go With You. Who was well known for that? Remember, it's the after show party at 6:30. If there is something you'd like to hear, let me know.

So, the first of in our TV quiz. Good night, thank you, and may your God go with you. The parting shot by this TV comedian every night. Loads of you getting it right. Well proud of you. You know who's been in contact? Good day, Mervyn. Good day, John. This is John over in Chesapeake. And he's given me... he says, our Irish weather has finally broken. And after 10 days of clouds... Oh, no. Wind. Oh, no. Rain. Oh, no. And fog. Over in the Chesapeake, he says, we're finally enjoying a summer-like day. Oh, John, how did that happen? Ours is turning the other way. The weather forecast for our weekend, oh, it's not very good at all. But he says, thanks for the great tunes and the fun listening. John, you are more than welcome. Best regards, John, like a lizard on a hot rock in the Chesapeake. He asked for sunny afternoon this evening.

Memories of Saturday morning TV. Jackie Lee and the theme to White Horses. Staying with TV, we're doing our little TV quiz. Good night, thank you, and may your God go with you. Who was well known for that? If you said, thought or told me, Dave Allen, you were right. Who was in contact? Carl was on. Well done. William was on. Mervyn was third in. Mervyn, how are you? Good to hear from you. Disappointed that he wasn't first. Gail was on. Gail's got a message for me. Good evening, Mervyn. Good evening, Gail. She's finally won. I know Dave Allen. She's just heading to work on Chink's Pony. Oh, no, not a night like that. Walking along. And she says that usually gives me a lift, but he's forgotten me again. Oh no. She says, I'll get my steps up here. That's right. Always look on the positive. Your feet might be killing you, but your wee Fitbit thing's doing its job. Bernadette was on. Bernadette, how are you? It's great to hear from you. Hope your week's going well. And finally, Jack the Hat. He got it right too. Will we do another one? We'll do another one quickly, right? Eddie Hitler and Richie Richard are characters in which sitcom? Eddie Hitler and Richie Richard. Both well-known characters in a certain sitcom.

0: Now, are you in the mood for a little feel-good story? Oh, this is a good news story. A three-year-old boy who had his toy bins stolen. Oh, that's the worst thing that could ever happen, having your bin stolen. He received a surprise visit from a refuse collector who took his lorry to the boys' nursery school. The guy was called Brandon Osborne. He visited Cater Primary School in Middlesbrough on his day off to give the young pupil, a wee guy called Arthur, a new set of bins and to show classmates all around the waste bin lorry. That's a good story.
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0: thanks to everybody who's sent in their requests for the after-show party. It'll be starting straight after the weather forecast, which is the fastest weather forecast in the entire world. Tonight you'll hear the weather forecast at 7:30, 8:30 and 9:30.
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0: Oh, we've got a fully packed after show party. That is why we are starting off so early this evening. And we're going to start off with Tina Charles.

Michael from Lisburn, or from Liverpool, was on earlier on. And he says, could you play me anything by Tina Charles? Eddie Hitler and Richie Richard are characters in which sitcom? It's not The Young Ones. It's the other one.

Oh, that would have been perfect weather for a kaftan. The little question of Eddie Hitler and Richie Richard. They were characters in Bottom. If you said that, well done. Gail said it. Jim writes, he said it. Rob got it right. Joanne got it right. Michael got it right. And Joe got it right. Well done. Now here, I'm going to tell you. I'm going to tell you a wee story. This is a true story. I'm going to try and tell it to you as best as I can remember it. A mother-in-law walked into the house, and she found her son-in-law, who we'll call Pete, angrily throwing clothes into a suitcase. The mother says, "Pete, what happened?" She asked rather nervously, because Pete looked agitated. "What happened?" he says. "I'll tell you what happened." He says, "I sent Jean an email telling her I was coming home early from my fishing trip. I walk in the door and find her in her bedroom with Tim McDermott. That's it," he says. "I'm done. I'm leaving for good." Now, the mother-in-law says, "Now, calm down. Calm down. There must be some misunderstanding. Jean would never do something like that. Let me go and talk to her first." A few minutes later, the mother-in-law came back smiling. "Pete, see, I told you there would be a simple, simple explanation." Pete says, "Well, what is it?" He says, "She never saw your email." True story. Angie and Lorraine were on. Oh, they're down in the dumps because they're going to have to wait till Monday for something to lift their little spirits over the weekend.

0: The 17th Guinness Belfast City Blues Festival. Friday the 26th to Sunday the 28th of June. 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

requested by Germ down in Newcastle. Funky town. Mervyn was on again. He was saying that wee story about the boy losing his bins was rubbish. I just had to laugh along with him, you know. Some people are meant to be pitied. Anyway, after 7 o'clock, Susan is here, taking us through until 10 o'clock. Mike Allen's here for breakfast in the morning. I don't know how good the breakfast will be, but he will be cooking it up. Andrew McBride is on his own. Paul Dean's off between 10 and 12. After the jukebox, Lisa is sitting in for Justin. Neil's here on drive between 4 and 7. Justin is sitting in for Terry White, and Pete is on the late show. That is the next 24 hours here on Belfast 89. Now here, tell me, apparently you are a nobody, yet you're not keeping up with the Joneses until you have your very own wood-fired pizza oven. You've got a robot vacuum cleaner and a Peloton bike. These sought-after items all make it into the top 20 modern status symbols. A flashy watch is number one on the list, followed by a designer handbag, and third on the list, the latest iPhone. Three quarters of us do not regard acquiring such symbols as important. So tell me, are you going for a wood-fired pizza oven?

Radio Party on a Thursday evening. That was requested by Ed of Ed and Cat fame. Now, not long to go, only a couple of tunes and then Susan will be here. Now, do you struggle to sleep at night? If you do, I have got perfect useful tips for you. You might want to write these down, by the way. Turn off your phone early. That's what I do. Have a relaxing bath. That's what I do. Open the bedroom window. That's what I do. Help a raccoon climb through the window so you can watch true crime shows together. That's what I do. This is now a sleepover, so you have to go and make popcorn for you and the raccoon. That's what I do. And finally, to help with your sleep, avoid any caffeine because that is going to keep you up. Hopefully those useful tips on how to sleep well are all welcome. Carl's been in touch, says thanks Mervyn, enjoy your days off, catch up with you next week. Carl, thank you so much, great having you along. Who else been on? Lorraine has been on. This is from Lorraine and Angie. She says, well Mervyn, I'm not doing too bad. 2 out of 3 in bad, the watch, the handbags, I can hoover myself and make my own pizzas. Oh, listen girl, you don't need any of those material things to be fantastic. And here, that's my 4 days over. I'll be back on your radio on Monday at 2 o'clock. Hope you enjoy me then. Thanks to everybody who took part in the little quizzes today. Thanks for listening. I've enjoyed it. It's been really busy this side of the radio. So here, enjoy your weekend. Be safe on those roads. And stand by for Susan. See you soon. Bye-bye.

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1: From the Sky News Centre at 7. A deal has been reached by US and Iranian negotiators to extend the ceasefire in the Middle East by conflict by 60 days. The agreements will see the vital shipping lane, the Strait of Hormuz, reopen. Our US correspondent Mark Stone says it buys some breathing space.
2: To be able to deal with the really thorny issue of the nuclear question. So in a sense, we're kind of back to square one, but it means the fighting is not going to restart. Presumably, and there is space for President Trump to spin this as some sort of a victory.
1: A man who used his ceremonial Sikh dagger to kill a student on a night out has been found guilty of his murder. 23-year-old Vikram Digwa told police he'd been racially abused by Henry Novak, leading to officers arresting the teenager before he collapsed. Nicola Sturgeon submitted she's having one of the worst weeks of her life. The former First Minister of Scotland says she's been deceived and betrayed by her estranged husband, Peter Murrell. He's admitted stealing £400,000 from the SNP. The Prime Minister says he won't allow there to be a lost generation of young people after a review found one in seven are out of work, education and training. The report shows youth unemployment is at its highest level since 2013. There's anger in Whitstable in Kent after 8,000 properties were left with no water in their taps. South East Water says the hot weather has left reservoirs critically low. These residents have been queuing to get bottled water.
3: 11 o'clock one night it was off, and I'm sure people weren't using the water at 11 o'clock at night.
4: It's outrageous. I work in the A2K building and I've had to come away because they've got no water in the A2K building.
5: I've queued up in Whitstable, the Sainsbury's down there. I've got as much as like 3 cars away. It's all gone.
1: And in sport, it's understood Serena Williams could be about to return to competitive tennis. The 23-time Grand Slam champion is in discussions to play doubles at Queen's. The 44-year-old retired 4 years ago. That's the latest from the Sky News Centre. I'm Charlie Maggs.

Comic entertaining drive time show. And don't forget, Mervyn is back on the 89 airwaves again on a Monday at 2 o'clock. Well, hello, you're listening to Belfast 89, and a very warm welcome to you to the Thursday evening show. I'm Susan Gillan, and it's exactly crack a croon o'clock on this swollicking Thursday, May the 28th evening in the heart of Belfast city centre. And yes, swollicking is an actual oldie worldie English word describing a sweltering, sultry and sweat inducing day. I learnt it from Andrew on his mid-morning show yesterday, so I thought I'd wield it on you today and impress you. I hope I have. How are you? Hope you're well and that you've had a pleasant day and a good week so far. I'm going to be here with you for the next 3 hours until 10 p.m. So hope you're going to stay with me and Belfast 89, and that you will get involved in the show. Kicking off tonight's show, we had a tasty track especially chosen for International Burger Day. Yes, today is International Burger Day. So I've played you the American singer Jimmy Buffett's track that was released back in 1978 from the album Son of a Son of a Sailor. It was A Cheeseburger in Paradise. The fantastic music continues, as it always does here on Belfast 89, with this next track by Sheena Easton, 9 to 5 Morning Train.

How class is that track? Velvet Underground on your classic hit station Belfast 89 with a song called Rock and Roll from their 1970 album called Loaded. Lou Reed said of that song, "Rock and roll is about me. If I hadn't heard rock and roll on the radio, I would have had no idea there was life on this planet." Like that quote. Well, what can I say? Wherever you are listening from, I'm delighted that you are here with us on Belfast 89. If you're a new listener to our amazing station, then a warm welcome to you. Please get in touch and get involved. I'd really love to hear from you. And if you're a regular listener, then sure, you know the deal here. And it goes without saying, welcome back. I'm looking forward to helping round off your evening now with classic hit sounds you remember and love from the 60s, 70s and 80s, including the all-important croon tunes, because that is what we do here on a Thursday night. If you have a particular request or dedication that you'd like to hear tonight, then please get in touch. You can do so via text or WhatsApp on 07486893247. 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Or if you have our very own Belfast 89 app, you can message me in directly on that. I want to say a quick hello to Rob, who's been in touch, Kerry Moses and Robin, to Lawrence, to David in Woodvale. Lovely to hear from all of you. I will come to all your messages in detail as the show goes on. But first, I'm going to play a request from our very own Michael in Liverpool, who gave me a quick ring on the studio landline. Always lovely to hear from you, Michael. And he wanted to hear a bit of Bruce Springsteen. I think I played you Bruce Springsteen possibly on my Monday show as well. So you must be in the mood for some boss music at the moment, Michael. I've chosen Tougher Than the Rest for you. So hope you enjoy it.

0: All the classics, all the time. You're listening to Belfast 89 and the Thursday evening show with myself, Susan. You just heard the Kinks there with a song called Waterloo Sunset. And I've heard from John on the Chesapeake. I know, John, that you like that song very much, so hope you enjoyed it. Hello to Joe in Stranmillis as well, and also to Dan. Lovely to hear from you all. Let me just go now to Kerry Moses and a Robin's message. Hello to Jerry as well. Kerry Moses and Robin say evening to our lovely crack o'clock Susan. Evening to you as well, Kerry Moses and Robin, and hope you're well too. And they say looking forward to another crack o'clock Thursday show. Thank you, Kerry. Excellent tunes and crack. Heard you briefly yesterday morning when I was heading out. Well, you did well, because loads of people were saying I wasn't saying very much, and I was letting Andrew just take, you know, run away with the show, whatever. But so I'm glad you heard me. I think I was just maybe giggling a lot, as I tend to do when I'm in doing a show with Andrew. And Kerry says hello to anybody who's listening that knows Kerry, Moses and Robin. And then you wanted say any chance of Wanted by the Dooleys, please. Of course, I've lined up the Dooleys' Wanted, and that song's going to take us to the weather at 7:30. Enjoy.
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The time is now 7:30, and so time for your Belfast 89 weather update. This evening and tonight, mainly dry this evening with some late sunshine. Then the rest of the night will be largely dry and cloudy. A little rain possible across the far west later, and a minimum temperature tonight of 13 degrees. Tomorrow Friday, after a cloudy start, it will be a dry day with plenty of sunshine developing by the afternoon. Warm tomorrow with a maximum temperature of 20 degrees.

all the classics all the time. You're listening to Belfast 89. You just heard Brendan Dunning there, a British pop, folk, rock singer, with a track that was a hit for him back in 1977, a cover version of a disco song that was recorded the previous year by Jimmy Bo Horn. The song is Gimme Some. And before that, we had the family singing group, the Dooleys, with a song that was a big hit for them back in 1979, which was called Wanted. And Wanted went down very well with Lawrence. He says, great pick, Kerry. So there you go. He says, love it. And yeah, it is a great song. Thank you for requesting it, Kerry. And Lawrence also says, but what was the answer to the XXY question yesterday, as I missed it? Well, the answer was Tom Jones' Delilah, which begins YYY Delilah, but please do not ask me where we got to this song in the almost impossible quiz, because even though Andrew tried to explain it to me, I still couldn't understand how that was the answer. So there you go. I don't think it was this is any help to you, but at least you know what the answer was. If you can make sense of it, Lawrence, let me know. I'd be grateful. Let me say, Kerry Moses and Robin have been in touch. They say, cheers as always, a lovely cracker clock, Susan. Thank you, Kerry. Lovely always to hear from you. Our Jerry has been in touch, which is good, because, yes, I always feel more at ease when my producer weighs in. Yes, Doris calls Jerry my show producer, that he worked remotely from home, and Jerry's been in touch. How are you doing? Jerry says, could I suggest this fabulous song by Irma Thomas for a croon tune? And the song that Jerry has asked for is Anyone Who Knows What Love Is. So here goes.

The Hollies there on your classic hit station, Belfast 89, with a song taking us back to 1966, and that is A Bus Stop. The next song that I've got lined up is by Shirley Bassey. I'm going to play this especially for John in the Chesapeake, who's requested it. Guess what, John? Yes, we actually have this song on our system that you've requested. Yes, you must be losing your touch, like I say. John's been in touch via email. He said, on this date, good evening, dear Susan. We hope you're well. Good evening to you as well, John, and to your Susan. And yes, I am well. Hope you are too. Hope the weather has improved on the Chesapeake, and you're enjoying a bit of sunshine now after all that cloud and rain. And John says, on this date back in 1908, Ian Fleming was born in London. After a varied and interesting career, he became a full-time writer, best known for the James Bond novels. Perhaps you could play Shirley Bassey's Goldfinger or any Bond movie theme that you do have. Well, we do have Goldfinger. So there. And he says, as always, thanks for the great music and the fun listening. Best regards, John Bonding on the Chesapeake. Thank you for your email. And here for you is Shirley Bassey, Goldfinger.

0: The singer, songwriter, dramatist, and author Rupert Holmes there with a track from 1979, which became a big hit for him. The song is, of course, Escape, the Pina Colada song. And just the mere mention of Pina Colada has got Jerry all hot under the collar. He has texted in, he says, Pina Colada, and sent me an emoji of a Pina Colada cocktail. He says, the potion which fuels the boogie oogie ooging of cruising Susan, whoever she is. And he has also said, smooth as a silk for the Irma Thomas song that I played for him a while ago. The song was Anyone Who Knows What Love Is, released in 1968. Beautiful track indeed, by the lady known as the Soul Queen of New Orleans. Thank you for your choice, Jerry. Loved it as a croon tune. There's only time now for two more tracks before we go to the 8 o'clock news. What I have got lined up is Carole King's You Make Me Feel Like a Natural Woman. And then we're going to close the hour with Cat Stevens, Remember the Days of the Old School Yard. Our Lawrence has been in touch saying, I never had guessed that it would be called Delilah. If you get this right, you're cheating, as it really is impossible. Yes, I know it was totally impossible. See you on the other side of the news.
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1: Sky News Centre at 8. It's reported in America the ceasefire between the US and Iran will be extended by a further 60 days. A new memorandum of understanding will also see the crucial Strait of Hormuz reopened. But in the last few moments, Iranian state media claims no deal has been reached. Nicola Sturgeon says she's having probably the worst week of her life after her estranged husband admitted embezzling over £400,000 of SNP funds. On Monday, Peter Murrell pleaded guilty to funding a lavish lifestyle with the cash. Our Scotland correspondent, Conor Gillies, is at the book festival in County Kerry, where the former Scottish First Minister was speaking.
2: She says she's been deceived, lied to and betrayed. She says she will not be the last woman to be betrayed by her husband.
1: The Conservatives are calling for police to end their fixation on race. It's after officers apprehended a dying teenager who'd been stabbed because his attacker accused him of racism. 23-year-old Vikram Digwa has been found guilty of murdering Henry Novak in December last year. 23,000 properties and businesses in Kent are taking on the heatwave with no or low water supplies. South East Water says high demand during the hot weather has left reservoirs critically low. In a statement, it says it hopes to restore supplies to thousands of homes in Whitstable tonight. But the MP for the area, Sir Roger Gale, thinks the firm should be more open.
3: I'm a Member of Parliament. I can't get through to South East Water. I've got what are supposed to be private accessible numbers. They're not answering. They're not answering me, they're not answering you, they're not answering the local radio stations. They're certainly not answering the general public.
1: And Sport, Arsenal co-chairman Josh Kroenke says it's an utmost priority to secure the long-term future of manager Mikel Arteta. After leading the club to their first Premier League title in 22 years, the Spaniard is preparing his side to take on Paris Saint-Germain in Saturday's Champions League final. That's the latest. I'm Charlie Mays.

The fierce Toya Wilcox there from the English new wave band Toya, taking us back to 1981 with that track, which was a big hit in the UK for her that year. It's a Mystery. That is kicking off the second hour of the Thursday evening show on Belfast 89 with myself, Susan Gillan. I played that song especially for our David in Woodvale, who has been in touch. He has sent me some photographs of himself, of his head in particular, and he says, "Good evening, Susan. Good evening to you, David." He says, "I'm able to listen to you on lower volume now. Can you spot the difference?" So I was looking very closely at these photographs, David, and I see that you've had a little off the top of your head and the bottom and the sides and possibly even your ears. Is that right? If so, let me know. Is that why you're able to hear us on a lower volume now? And then he said, "How about playing something loud and proud because it won't annoy the neighbours anymore?" And you had listed Toya amongst a whole load of fierce lady singers: Joan Jett, Susie Q, Patti Smith or Janice. Any one of these will do nicely. Well, I will try and fit in a few more than just Toya for you, David. And David also says, "Thank you for Monday's heads up about Once We Were Punks. This is a movie that I went to see on a Sunday." And then David actually went down to Dublin because it had finished its run here on Sunday, and David had to go down on, I think it was Tuesday, to see it in the Irish Film Institute down in Dublin. And David says, "I had a great wee out to a great wee day out to Dublin on Tuesday to see this wonderful film. It was so heartwarming and inspiring." And David also says, "Thank you for Toya." Yes, no, I'm really delighted that you enjoyed the movie, David, because whenever you were saying you were going down to Dublin, I was going, "Oh no, what if you do that whole day trip and then don't really enjoy the film?" But yeah, I'm delighted to know that you caught it. I was sad that I hadn't told you about it in time to see it in the QFT. It would have been sort of quite handy for you to watch it there. But I think you had a great day in Dublin anyway. And David has actually written a review of the film as well, which he's sent it to me. It's for an online magazine that he writes for. Brilliant review of it as well, David. Thank you for sending it to me. Right, I'm with you here until 10 o'clock. If you would like me to play your request or a dedication, do get in touch. You can do so by text or WhatsApp on 07486 893 247. Give me a ring to the studio landline, 02890238989. 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Or if you have our very own Belfast 89 app, then get in touch via that. The next song that I'm going to play for you is by Joe Dolan, and I know Joe in Stranmillis loves him, so the song that I've lined up is Love of the Common People. I hope you enjoy it, Joe especially. And after that we will hear Brenda Lee's Sweet Nothings.

number 126. I will be right tomorrow.

0: All the classics, all the time. You're listening to Belfast 89. That was Cleaning Windows by Van the Man, Van Morrison himself. I just want to quickly remind you of the various ways which you can stay tuned to Belfast 89. 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Lawrence has been in touch. He says, any chance of a bit of Engelbert, please? Yes, I have got Quando lined up for you next. And after that, you'll hear a bit of Sophia Loren, Almost in Your Arms. Those two tracks will take us to the weather at 8:30. I'm just laughing at this message by you, Lawrence, about not really getting yesterday's almost impossible quiz that Andrew had set, because really I do not even understand it even to this minute. And our John has been in touch from the Chesapeake, and his email says, losing my touch. He says, well, perhaps, Susan, but I still haven't heard Hannibal Cross the Alps by Cozy Sheridan. Yes, and it might be a while before you actually do. But that made me giggle. Maybe I will ask Mark for it, just to be told absolutely not. I just want to say a quick hello to Dan, who got in touch to say good evening, Susan. Good evening to you, Dan. Lovely to hear from you. Rob as well, been in touch saying evening, Susan. How the heck are you? I am good, thank you. Although William from Dunmurry actually gave me a quick call to the studio landline, and he said, you sound much more like yourself today. He said he caught me on Andrew's show yesterday in the mid-morning, and he said I didn't sound like myself. And then I was sort of thinking, well, I'm not really sure why that would have been. Then I thought it could be because I do these nighttime shows here on Belfast 89. I am a bit of a night owl, because I can't get to sleep as soon as I get home, and you know, it's usually about 2 or even 3 in the mornings when I get to sleep. So I think maybe what's happened is that and then that sort of has a knock-on effect, and I don't sleep every night until quite late. So I had to then wake up quite early to get myself sorted and get the train in, because I don't drive in if I'm doing a daytime show. So, so it was a bit of an early start. So I was probably still only waking up, William. And I hope you're still listening, William, because I've got a bit a tune lined up for you in a wee while. But Rob says, how the heck are you? I'm good, Rob. Had a wee swim in the sea on Tuesday. It was really enjoyable. Met some wild swimmers that I hadn't seen for a long time, because I hadn't been doing any winter swimming really. So yes, big shout out to Heather and to Austin and to Martin and his wee schnauzer dog Tara. If any of you are listening, wonderful to see you all again. And Rob says to me that I'm well, I hope. Well, I think so. I hope I sound okay. But anyway, here is Engelbert Humperdinck's Quando, Quando, Quando, then Sophia Loren's Almost in Your Arms, and then we'll go into the weather.
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It's now 8:30 and so time for your Belfast 89 weather update. This evening and tonight, mainly dry this evening with some late sunshine. Then the rest of the night will be largely dry and cloudy. A little rain possible across the far west later. Minimum temperature tonight 13 degrees. Tomorrow Friday, after a cloudy start, it will be a dry day with plenty of sunshine developing by the afternoon. Warm tomorrow and a maximum temperature of 20 degrees. The outlook for Saturday to Monday, outbreaks of rain spreading east on Saturday, heavy at times, scattered showers on Sunday, further rain likely on Monday.

Just gorgeous. Nat King Cole there on your classic hit station, Belfast 89 with Unforgettable. So I think we've had about three crooners there in a row. Engelbert Humperdinck, then Sophia Loren, and now Nat King Cole. Yes, it's a good crooners night tonight. Next up, I'm going to play a song especially for William in Dunmurry. I know he's a big fan of Olivia Newton-John, so I have lined up this song, Xanadu, for you, William. And I'm also hoping that Thomas and Shay might be listening in, because they had requested this song on Monday night. I said I would play it on Thursday. So here goes. Enjoy.

The gorgeous voice of Olivia Newton-John there with Xanadu. It was a big hit back in 1980, and the title track from the 1980 musical film called Xanadu. It has backing instrumentation and harmonies provided by the Electric Light Orchestra, ELO, and the song was actually written by ELO's frontman, Jeff Lynne. And I played that especially for William in Dunmurry and also for Thomas and Shay. The next song that I've got lined up is for Bernadette, who's been in touch. She says, hello, Susan. Hello to you, Bernadette. She says, loved A Natural Woman. Ah, delighted that you did, Bernadette. And she says, please play James Taylor, You've Got a Friend, if possible, loving the tunes. Thank you so much. And here is You've Got a Friend.

0: All the classics, all the time. You're listening to Belfast 89. You just heard the American singer-songwriter James Taylor there with that beautiful song that was actually written by Carole King, You've Got a Friend. Apparently, Carole King wrote it after hearing the line, I've seen lonely times when I could not find a friend, in James Taylor's song Fire and Rain. So she reportedly told him, here's your friend, after writing it. Carole King said the song wrote itself, coming from something outside myself and through me. And James Taylor's recording of the song with Carole King on piano was completed in a single take. The song's message of unwavering support resonated deeply with James Taylor, who had recently recovered from depression. So there's a bit of background on that lovely song that was requested by Bernadette, You've Got a Friend. So there you go, played that and hope you enjoyed it, Bernadette. So the next song that I'm going to play is called She, and it has been requested by Doris in Island McGee, not our Doris here from Belfast. She wanted this played for her husband, David Scott. She actually wanted the Charles Aznavour version of this song, She, which of course our Jerry has been asking for weeks. So I think I'm going to have to ask our Mark Boylan if he will upload the Charles Aznavour version of it, which we don't have. So I'm going to play the Elvis Costello version. Doris, hope David will enjoy that. And then I'm going to play a song for our very own Wilson security man, who's been in touch via text. Good to hear you from you via text, Wilson. Don't usually. And he says, good evening, Susan. Good evening to you, Wilson. And he says, any chance of Lionel Richie or Bruce Springsteen for Wilson, from Wilson security man? Well, I've already played a bit of Bruce Springsteen tonight, to play that for Michael in Liverpool at the start of the show. So I'm going to play you Lionel Richie. The song is Penny Lover. And afterwards, after that, to close the hour and before the 9 o'clock news, I've got another song that I believe that you will like, Wilson. I think you had requested it some weeks ago, and it is Aha's The Living Daylights. So enjoy Lionel Richie, enjoy Elvis Costello, Lionel Richie, Aha. I'll chat to you on the other side of the 9 o'clock news.
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1: From the Sky News Centre at 9. Iranian state media has rejected US claims that the ceasefire between the two countries is being extended. The White House says the 60-day extension includes reopening the crucial Strait of Hormuz shipping lane. However, the memorandum of understanding is still awaiting President Trump's approval. United States Secretary of the Treasury Scott Bessent says a lasting deal is still some way off.
2: Nothing is going to be on the table until we see the Strait of Hormuz open and the Iranians agree that they have to turn over the highly enriched uranium and that they can't have a nuclear program.
1: A man who used his ceremonial Sikh dagger to kill a student on a night out has been found guilty of his murder. 23-year-old Vikram Digwa told police he had been racially abused by Henry Novak, leading to officers arresting the teenager before he collapsed. Assistant Chief Constable Robert France admits they got it wrong.
3: It's quite clear that officers didn't understand what had happened immediately. And that is some of the context I would ask people to understand. There had been a delay from those who chose eventually to call them. There were lies from Henry's killer in that 999 phone call.
1: Nicola Sturgeon says she was deceived, misled and betrayed by her ex-husband Peter Murrell. The former First Minister of Scotland says she's probably having the worst week of her life after he admitted to embezzling hundreds of thousands of pounds from the SNP. Sir Keir Starmer's admitted a government review into youth unemployment is sobering. Official figures show one in seven 16 to 24-year-olds are economically inactive and the Prime Minister's vowed to do more to help them. South East Water says there's been no improvement in its supply issues. 8,000 properties in the Whitstable area of Kent are still without water. And Britain's only representative in the French Open singles, Katie Bolters, lost in a deciding set to Anastasia Potapova, while men's number one Yannick Sinner suffered a shock defeat to Juan Manuel Serrandolo. That's the latest. I'm Charlie Mann.

Joan Jett there, kicking off the third and final hour of this Thursday evening show on Belfast 89 with myself, Susan Gillan. The song is, of course, I Love Rock and Roll. Not a song written by Joan Jett herself, but by the British band called The Arrows. But that release by Joan Jett was an iconic one back in 1981 when she re-recorded it with her band Joan Jett and the Blackhearts. She did that when she was 23 years old. So like I said, this is the final hour of my show this evening. And yes, loads of excellent music lined up for you to take you to the 10 o'clock news. The next song that I'm going to play is by the OJs and it's called A Love Train. And I'm playing this especially for Dee West, who's been in touch to say, Susan, enjoying the music, Belfast 89 FM. And would you play a song of your choice, soul music? Thank you. Of course I will. Here you go, OJ's Love Train. And after that, perhaps a song that our Dan will enjoy, Patsy Cline's version of You Belong to Me. And then a bit of Johnny Cash, Rock Island Line.

This here's a story about the Rock Island Line. Well, the Rock Island Line, she runs down into New Orleans. There's a big toll gate down there, and you know, if you got certain things on board when you go through the toll gate, well, you don't have to pay the man no toll.

0: A hot cup of coffee and a cold glass of tea. Well, a Rock Island Line, she's a mighty good road. Rock Island Line, it's a road to ride. Rock Island Line, it's a mighty good road. Well, if you ride, you got to ride it like you find it. Get your ticket at the station for the Rock Island Line.
1: The man in black himself there, Johnny Cash with Rock Island Line. Before that, Patsy Cline's You Belong to Me. And we also had the OJ's Love Train. Hope you enjoyed those three brilliant tracks. Loads of messages are building up here. Let me start go through them. Our Dan's been in touch and he really loved the aha that I played at the end of the last hour, the Living Daylight song. He says, a great aha song, Susan, brilliant. And then I played the Patsy Cline version of You Belong to Me, and Dan says, a good version, Susan, but I still prefer Gene Vincent singing it. Oh, and he says, did you check out Redemption Song by Johnny and Joe? I did not. You know, every day you ask that, I go, I have to do that when I get home, and then I don't. So yes, I will try and do that before, I tell you what, before Saturday, when I'm back to sit in for Orion this Saturday, actually. So yes, I would like to be able to tell you then that I have heard it done. Sorry. And our Wilson security man has been in touch. Wilson's actually off this week, so he is living his best life, and he says, thank you, you're the best, Susan, love, aha, great life band, thank you. And he also says that he saw Lionel Richie a few years ago in Ormo Park. He said, outstanding show, all his songs brilliant. They are indeed. He is absolute legend. And Wilson says he's having a nice chilled evening. He says he was at Cricket Ireland at Stormont today. Oh, lucky you do. You lucky you. You got a great day, he said, with my cousins. A brilliant day ending the evening with your show. He says, off all week, tired now. Now round off my day with the lovely Susan. Thank you so much. So charming, Wilson. Thank you for those messages. I've also heard from Jerry. Jerry says, Belfast 89 needs Charles Aznavour in the system. I will try and see if somebody will help me and get it up, because that song seems to be very popular. I think you have started something, Jerry, asking for that song. Ed and Kat really enjoyed Elvis Costello, She, as well. They say brilliant. Thank you for that. Our Gail's been in touch and says, good evening, Susan. Good evening to you, Gail. And she says, you go where no one else would tread, co-hosting with Andrew. Brave lady. No, I really do love co-hosting with Andrew. It's just such a good crack. The only thing is the early start for me. That's the only thing, you know, it sort of takes me till about lunchtime to wake up normally. So yeah, I did not understand his almost impossible, even the question, let alone get the answer. So, but our Doris has been in touch to actually clarify things, so I will tell you what that's all about in a minute. And Gail says, did David from Woodvale make it to Dublin to see the film? He did indeed, Gail. Not only that, he wrote an excellent review of it as well, which is going to appear, I think, in an online magazine. Let me see if I can get the details of it. He sent me actually a copy of the review that he wrote afterwards, and it was just amazing, I have to say. Let me see where, if I just pull this up on our Facebook page, actually. David said, yeah, that he wouldn't have known about the film if I hadn't actually mentioned it on my show. I'm just trying to see if I can find out where it's actually for an online magazine that he has written a piece. I just can't find it immediately, so I will come back to that. But anyway, Gail says, did David from Woodvale make it to Dublin to see the film? Like I said, he did indeed. And then Gail says, so jealous. I would love to be spontaneous like that and just go. Takes me a week to make a plan to go to the shopping centre. That does sound a bit like me too, Gail. The good thing about me is I have a lot of friends and they arrange everything, and I just have to kind of, you know, follow their plan. And that's how I get things done. Yeah, I need other people to sort out and organise things. Talking about David, David's been in touch again, and he actually, see, I didn't know, David sent me a few photographs of himself, and he asked me whether I noticed anything different, and I thought he'd just got a very sort of a close haircut, and no, apparently he says, I have finally been fitted with hearing aids. Well, I have to say, I mean, these are quite close-ups of your face that you've sent on your head. And I think that that is brilliant about your hearing aids, that I didn't actually notice them, isn't it? That's what you want. So brilliant. And yes, you have got... Do you know what I thought you were saying whenever you said you could hear and you didn't have to turn the music? I thought, you know those kind of barbers now, they singe the hairs in your ears, you know, with fire. And I thought that's what you'd got done. I didn't realise you'd actually got hearing aids. So well done. And I hope they're working. Obviously, they're working well if you don't have to put your music up. And he says, and David has also thanked me for the Joan Jett that I played there. He says, thank you for some vigorous Joan Jett. I'm getting it loud and clear, unlike the neighbours, which amused me because obviously David is not having to play his music up loud now and disturb the neighbours because he can actually hear it with his hearing aids in. Right, I'm going to stop talking for a wee minute. I'm going to come to your messages very soon, Doris. Don't worry, I'm not ignoring you, but I need to sort of zip my mouth for a wee minute, play some music. So you're going to hear Supertramp's Breakfast in America and then a lovely song by Rumour called Healer. So enjoy those.

0: Healer by Rumour there. The next song that I've lined up is by Charlie Rich. It's called Most Beautiful Girl, and that will take us to the weather at 9:30.
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The time now is exactly 9:30, and so time for your last weather update on Belfast 89 for the night. It will be mainly dry tonight and largely cloudy as well. A little rain possible across the far west later, and a minimum temperature tonight of 13 degrees. Tomorrow Friday, after a cloudy start, it will be a dry day with plenty of sunshine developing by the afternoon. It'll be warm tomorrow with a maximum temperature of 20 degrees.

0: All the classics, all the time. You're listening to Belfast 89. You just heard the Scottish musician Jerry Rafferty there with that iconic track from 1978. That is Baker Street. Apparently, Baker Street was written by Rafferty while travelling between Glasgow and London for legal meetings, often staying at a friend's flat on the actual Baker Street. And yeah, it has a really iconic saxophone riff, that track. An early demo with a guitar part suggests otherwise. And Jerry Rafferty stated about the song's meaning, "Please don't put your life in the hands of a rock and roll band. Seriously, don't look for meanings. It's just a snapshot." So there you go. Bit of background on Baker Street. Finally, I come to a message, or a few messages actually, by Doris. Sorry, Doris. I'm not ignoring you, just disorganised. And Doris says, "Good evening, Lady Susanna, from a sun-kissed and lock-bathed mermaid, Doris." Ah, brilliant, Doris. Delighted to know that you've been out swimming in the lock. Well done, you. And she says, "A fortnight ago, I just about managed a minute. A week ago, it was 5 minutes, thanks to some willpower. Today, 15 minutes, and felt as if I could have stayed in twice as long. Next week, people might have to forcefully pull me out." I know, I was in for 15 minutes as well on Tuesday, and I actually found it quite difficult because I went first thing in the morning, probably was feeling quite chilly to begin with, early morning. And yeah, I stayed in 15 minutes as well. That was long enough, and I think it is best not to stay in for much longer than that. And let me see what else Doris says. Oh, she says, "Regarding the almost impossible quiz, I think the XY and XX were just a blind alley for misleading people. The YYY was the YYY quote from the song." Yes, I know, but I don't know. I really cannot understand the machinations of Andrew's mind, especially early in the morning when he was trying to explain what this quiz was and what the question was. And I couldn't even understand the question, let alone think of the answer. But thank you. And Lawrence, if you heard that, maybe you will understand now what that almost impossible quiz on the mid-morning show yesterday was with Andrew. And yeah, lovely to hear from you, Doris, as always, and well done on the swim. Charlie from Craiga has been in touch, and he says, "Speaking of versions, the absolute version on Rock Oil Island Line is the Lonnie Donegan one, which is a class." Yes, I actually think we might have that one on the system, so I will play that the next time. Good to hear from you, Charlie. And Jerry has been in touch to say, "Is the Flamingos I Only Have Eyes for You available for a wee spin? I will certainly go have a wee jicky for you." See if we have that. Let me see who else has been in touch. Dan's been in touch to say, "See you on Saturday, Susan." Thank you. I am sitting in on Saturday for Ryan, who's off, so I will see you between noon and two on Saturday, Dan, then. Thank you. And yes, I will definitely check out this Redemption song by then, by Johnny and Joe. Okay. And Doris says, "Don't worry about it, Susan. You can save it for Saturday. Give people more time to reply." Okay. And Lawrence has been in touch after hearing that, and he says, "That's it. I'm joining Mensa." Oh, so you actually got it. You understand what Doris was saying then, because I still don't. But anyway, I'll stop talking for a minute. Play a bit of Warren Zevon next. The song is Carmelita. I know this is a favourite of our John on the Chesapeakes, especially so.
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0: Warren Zevon there with a song called Carmelita, which paints a picture of a desperate individual in Los Angeles. Imagine California sinking into the ocean as his only escape from poverty. Lovely track that. The next song that I'm going to play is for a very special person that I haven't heard from in a long time. He was away on flying missions. Captain Alex has been in touch from Switzerland. Wonderful to hear from you, Captain Alex, who's emailed in. The email's called The Lads Back in Town, and he brought a song request from Switzerland. And he goes, "Dear Miss Susan, hello there, Captain Alex." He says, "I hope this note finds you in splendid spirits, perhaps with a cap of something warm in one hand and a delightful melody in the other." Well, I don't have a cup of something warm in the studio, Uno, because we're not allowed liquids in here in case we like wreck the equipment, Captain Alex, but there is some tea in the outside area. And he says, "Just a quick, charming little dispatch from my corner of the world. I've sent you a card by post. I received it. Thank you very much." He says, "Headed straight to your Alamo, as they say in Texas, better known to the faithful as Studio One. In it, I may have dropped the happy news that the lads back in town, along with a cheeky request for some of those songs only you know how to pick." He says, "On that note, I simply must tell you how much I adore listening to your radio program. Your energy is utterly infectious, your style nothing short of enchanting, and the way you keep us all hooked show after show is a rare and wonderful gift." Oh, thank you. "Please never change. Wishing you magic music and a dash of Texas starlight. Yours with a grin and a gallant salute, Captain Alex, still lingering in the foothills of Jura, still smiling because of your broadcast." Well, I have missed your utterly charming missives, I have to say, Captain Alex. I'm glad you are back in your home, safe and well. And I have Robin Sarstedt's My Resistance Is Low lined up for you. After that, Jerry, there's the Flamingos. I Only Have Eyes For You.
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0: Dreamy song there by the Flamingos on your classic hit station, Belfast 89. That is I Only Have Eyes For You. There is only time now for one more brilliant track. I'm going to close the show tonight with Phoebe Snow's Every Night. Before that, I just want to quickly run you through the schedule here on Belfast 89 tomorrow, Friday the 29th of May. Mike Allen will be in at 8 o'clock in the morning with the breakfast show, and then at 10 o'clock it'll be the mid-morning show presented with Andrew McBride. I believe Paul Dean is off. Between noon and 2, the Jukebox Lunch will play, and then at 2 o'clock it will be the afternoon show with Lisa Flavelle, and at 4 o'clock Neil McLaren will be here with Drive Time. At 7, Justin McCartney is sitting in for Terry White tomorrow with the evening show, and then at 10 o'clock it is the Late Show presented by Pete McVeigh, which goes on until midnight. So like I said, loads of fantastic music and shows to look forward to tomorrow here, Friday, on Belfast 89. I just want to quickly say as well to Gail, if you're still listening, I'd been talking about David from Woodvale going to see Once We Were Punks down in Dublin at the Irish Film Institute. He loved the film very much, and he has since written a brilliant review on it, which is going to appear on the Edinburgh-based Counterculture website. So when David lets me know that it's been published, I will let everybody else know. And yeah, well done to our David for that. Let me see, any more messages have come in. John has been in touch from the Chesapeake. He says, "Dear Susan, you're spoiling me. Waterloo Sunset, Goldfinger and Carmelita. All we need now is, you guessed it, Hannibal Cross the Alps." No, you have completely lost your touch, I have to say. You got three tracks, a hat trick. No, doesn't make you now as someone who asks for songs that isn't on the system. Lawrence has been in touch saying, "So we are nearly done again, but brilliant as usual." And that was really nice from the captain. It was indeed. And just glad to know that the captain is back home safe. And Lawrence says, "Safe home to me, and I'll check in on Saturday for more great stuff. Take care and safe home." Thank you for that, Lawrence. And now it's just time for me to say a big thank you to Charlie, Jerry and Dee for all my fabulous show jingles, to our very own Mark Boylan, producer of Saturday's Soul Sequence show, for all my new music. Remember to tune in to Mark's show on Saturday nights. If you love great music between 10 and midnight, you certainly will not regret it. And finally, a big thank you to you for having Belfast 89 on, for listening, taking an active part in all my shows here that I do on Belfast 89. I love having your company, all the crack contributions, and appreciate every single sort of message, phone call, email that I received. If you enjoyed tonight's show, then do tune in to me again on Saturday, when I'll be sitting in for Ryan McCabe between noon and 2 o'clock. I would really love it if you could join me then and give me some suggestions that are more like Ryan based songs so that you can enjoy and not miss him too much, though I love his show myself, and I will be missing him even doing his show, I'm sure. Until then, take care of yourselves, good night, and like I always say, stay in your magic. The overnight jukebox will play until Mike gets in the morning at 8. Take care.
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1: From the Sky News Centre at 10, a man who admitted planning a terror attack on a Taylor Swift concert in Austria has been jailed for 15 years. The 21-year-old was arrested in 2024, the day before the singer started a three-night run in Vienna. All the shows had to be cancelled. Our reporter Amelia Harper's following the hearing, but can't use the man's real name because of Austrian privacy laws.
2: Berenay had planned to target people outside one of her Eras Tour concerts with knives and homemade explosives during this very well-known, famous, sold-out tour.
1: A man's been found guilty of murdering a teenager on a night out in Southampton. Police initially handcuffed the victim, Henry Nowak, because his killer, 23-year-old Vikram Digwa, had told officers he had been racist. Henry had been stabbed five times with Digwa's ceremonial Sikh dagger. The White House says a ceasefire extension with Iran has been agreed, but that President Trump still needs to sign it off. It includes reopening the crucial Strait of Hormuz shipping lane. However, Iranian state TV says no such agreement has been made. United States Secretary of the Treasury, Scott Bessent, says it's now all up to his boss.
3: Everything depends on what the president wants to do, and President Trump is not going to make a bad deal for the American people, for the U.S., and he was very clear at the cabinet meeting on the yesterday what he wants.
1: Nicola Sturgeon has described the past few days as probably the worst week of her life. She says she was betrayed by her ex-husband, Peter Murrell, who's admitted to misusing over £400,000 of SNP funds to pay for a lavish lifestyle. There's anger in Whitstable and Kent after 8,000 properties were left with no water in their taps. South East Water says the hot weather's left reservoirs critically low. And Steve Clarke has signed a new contract to remain as Scotland head coach until the 2030 World Cup. He says he's honoured to extend his time. That's the latest. I'm Barry Weir.

0: 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Friday the 26th to Sunday the 28th of June. 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

Everybody's talking about the good old days, right? Everybody, the good old days, the good old days. Well, let's talk about the good old days. Come to think of it, as bad as we think they are, these will become the good old days for our children. But why don't we try to remember?

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Oh, why does it seem that the past is always better? 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
1: From the Sky News Centre at 11, the man who plotted a terror attack on a Taylor Swift concert in Vienna has been jailed for 15 years. The 21-year-old admitted the offences, which forced three Eras Tour shows to be cancelled in 2024. The court heard he had planned to target fans outside the stadium with knives or homemade bombs after making contact with Islamic State online. There's still confusion about just how close we are to an agreement between the US and Iran over their ongoing conflict. Sources in the Trump administration say a memorandum of understanding to extend a ceasefire is ready to go, subject to the president's approval. Not true, says Tehran. Donald Trump's been talking to Fox News in the US.
2: That's what I do. I negotiate. They negotiate. They're very good negotiators. They're crafty. In the end, we have all the cards because we've defeated them militarily. Look, they have no navy. Their air force is totally gone, 100%.
1: A man who stabbed a student to death with a ceremonial Sikh knife has been found guilty of murder. Elizabeth Secker reports.
3: Vikram Digwa used an 8-inch dagger or kirpan to kill Henry Novak as he walked home from a night out in Southampton last December. The 23-year-old told police he'd been racially abused and was acting in self-defence, but the court heard this was a lie. It led officers to handcuff the 18-year-old victim moments before he collapsed. Hampshire police have apologised and referred themselves to the watchdog.
1: Nicola Sturgeon says she's having one of the worst weeks of her life. The former First Minister of Scotland says she was deceived by her estranged husband, Peter Murrell, who's admitted embezzling £400,000 from the SNP. The former minister behind the report on youth unemployment has a message for young people, which is don't give up. Alan Milburn wants systematic change after finding around a million 16 to 24-year-olds aren't working, learning or training. And Luke Littler has won a second Premier League darts title with an 11-10 victory over Luke Humphreys. That's the latest. I'm Barry Walker.

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1: From the Sky News Centre at midnight, a man who plotted to attack a Taylor Swift concert in Austria has been jailed for 15 years. The 21-year-old admitted planning to target fans outside the stadium in Vienna with knives or homemade bombs after linking up with Islamic State online. It forced three Eras Tour shows to be cancelled back in 2024. Iranian state media has rejected US claims that the ceasefire is being extended. The White House says the 60-day extension includes reopening the key Strait of Hormuz shipping lane, but the agreement is still awaiting President Trump's approval. US Treasury Secretary Scott Bessent says a lasting deal is still some way off, though.
2: Nothing is going to be on the table until we see the Strait of Hormuz open and the Iranians agree that they have to turn over the highly enriched uranium, and that they can't have a nuclear program.
1: Nicola Sturgeon says she was deceived, misled and betrayed by her ex-husband Peter Murrell. The former First Minister of Scotland says she's probably having the worst week of her life after he admitted to embezzling hundreds of thousands of pounds from the SNP. Scotland manager Steve Clarke has signed a new contract as boss. It means he'll lead the team until the 2030 World Cup. Tom Hanks says he didn't ask any questions when he was approached with the idea for a fifth Toy Story film. The actor spent almost 30 years starring as cowboy doll Woody. The latest movie in the franchise is all about the rise of children using social media and technology. And Tom has this advice for young people sitting in front of their devices all day.
3: Put it down. Turn it off. Yeah. Do something else. Call the neighbors and say, do you want to get together? It's actually incredibly simple, and yet why is it so hard to do sometimes?
1: And AI-assisted shopping is now bringing in more revenue than sales from traditional online searches. Software firm Adobe says consumers are now asking a question and getting a single answer, often with direct links to them back. That's the latest. I'm Barry Whitley.

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1: From the Sky News Centre at 1, a man who admitted planning a terror attack on a Taylor Swift concert in Austria has been jailed for 15 years. The 21-year-old was arrested in 2024, the day before the singer started a three-night run in Vienna. All shows had to be cancelled. Our reporter Amelia Harper is following the hearing, but can't use the man's real name because of Austrian privacy laws.
2: Berenay had planned to target people outside one of her era's tour concerts with knives and homemade explosives during this very well-known, famous, sold-out tour.
1: A man's been found guilty of murdering a teenager on a night out in Southampton. Police initially handcuffed the victim, Henry Nowak, because his killer, 23-year-old Vikram Digwa, told officers he'd been racist. Henry had been stabbed five times with Digwa's ceremonial Sikh dagger. The White House says a ceasefire extension with Iran has been agreed, but that President Trump still needs to sign it off. It includes reopening the crucial Strait of Hormuz shipping lane. However, Iranian state TV says no such agreement has been made. US Secretary of the Treasury Scott Bessent says it's all now up to his boss.
3: Everything depends on what the president wants to do, and President Trump is not going to make a bad deal for the American people, for the U.S., and he was very clear at the cabinet meeting on the yesterday what he wants.
1: Nicola Sturgeon has described the past few days as probably the worst week of her life. She says she was betrayed by her ex-husband, Peter Murrell, who's admitted to misusing over £400,000 of SNP funds to pay for a lavish lifestyle. There's anger in Whitstable and Kent after 8,000 properties were left with no water in their taps. South East Water says the hot weather's left reservoirs critically low this week. And Steve Clark has signed a new contract to remain as Scotland head coach. It goes until the 2030 World Cup. That's the latest.